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24: You and I have never met, but I'm willing to bet that there is something you would like to do, but you feel like you can't, that it's too hard, that you don't deserve it. A colleague of mine recently told me about this new book called Brave Shift, 30 Mindset Changes to Transform Your Life. It's written by a woman named Michelle Carrer. Carrer says the one thing most people forget when they set a goal is to attach a reason to it. Having that reason is big, because when you don't want to do something that's necessary to reach your goal, you can go back to your reason to find the motivation you need. Try to frame your goal as something you want to achieve, as opposed to being a bad part of yourself that you want to change. That will make you more likely to succeed, as will asking for help. All of us need it, and it makes people feel good to help you achieve your goals. I'm Dr. Sanjay Gupta, helping you live a better life.

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I got a brand new Olivia Rodrigo song going to play. She's going to drop an even newer one on Friday. Girl, Don't Stop. Give me 3 minutes on that Olivia song.

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17: You and I have never met, but I'm willing to bet that there is something you would like to do, but you feel like you can't, that it's too hard, that you don't deserve it. A colleague of mine recently told me about this new book called Brave Shift, 30 Mindset Changes to Transform Your Life. It's written by a woman named Michelle Carrer. Carrer says the one thing most people forget when they set a goal is to attach a reason to it. Having that reason is big, because when you don't want to do something that's necessary to reach your goal, you can go back to your reason to find the motivation you need. Try to frame your goal as something you want to achieve, as opposed to being a bad part of yourself that you want to change. That will make you more likely to succeed, as will asking for help. All of us need it, and it makes people feel good to help you achieve your goals. I'm Dr. Sanjay Gupta, helping you live a better life.

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2: Hello, I'm Dr. John Bernia, superintendent of Warren Consolidated Schools. It's time to wrap up another school year, and what a year it's been. From the big moments to the little ones and everywhere in between, we've had another outstanding year in the classroom, athletics, and in the arts. This year, we're proud to recognize another Macomb County Social Worker of the Year. 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Soon, we'll congratulate nearly 1,000 students who will graduate from our high schools who have collectively earned more than $10 million in scholarship offers to date. 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
4: So-called superagers, they are an enviable segment of the population. People who are older than 80, whose brains function like someone a fraction of their age. It's true, a lot of these people have genetics on their side, but more and more research is bearing out the idea that people who practice good brain health also slow their cognitive decline. Dr. Richard Isaacson, a pioneer in the Alzheimer's space, told us that, quote, his studies have found lifestyle changes, including

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1: Hello, I'm Dr. John Bernia, superintendent of Warren Consolidated Schools. 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
8: Getting your heart broken can be really rough. It'll happen to most of us at some point in our lives. It's not just an emotional experience, it's a physical one too. Often described as getting the wind knocked out of you, a knot in your stomach, trouble sleeping. I recently spoke about this with Dr. Yoram Yovil, a psychiatrist and neuroscientist. He was on my podcast, Chasing Life. Now, he told me heartbreak doesn't have to last forever. And while your inclination might be to withdraw, isolate, and shut down, it's often the opposite of what supports healing. One of the things that helps us the most is reconnecting to other people you love. And the reverse is also true, he said. If someone you care about is struggling, don't give up on them. You hold the power to comfort loved ones that are in deep physical or emotional distress. I'm Dr. Sanjay Gupta, helping you live a better life.
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You know a few people in your life like that. Yeah, ladies, the men. Hey, I ain't calling anybody out. I ain't calling myself out either. 96.3 WDVD playing, Teddy.

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But this was at dinner and she was describing her dog. So, hey, it's not that bad. 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
8: So-called superagers, they are an enviable segment of the population. People who are older than 80, whose brains function like someone a fraction of their age. It's true, a lot of these people have genetics on their side, but more and more research is bearing out the idea that people who practice good brain health also slow their cognitive decline. Dr. Richard Isaacson, a pioneer in the Alzheimer's space, told us that, quote, his studies have found lifestyle changes, including diet, exercise,

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5: Sometimes you can tell a lot about what someone wants to do offline by looking at what they do online. Let me tell you about Pinterest's first parenting trend report. Pinterest is a huge platform. They have 600 million monthly users, 80 billion searches per month. The report found a shift from the iPad kid era to now, when parents are actually more interested in real-world adventures and hands-on activities. The Global Trends and Insights lead at Pinterest told us, families are thoughtfully designing childhoods rooted in creativity, intention, and meaningful experiences. One psychologist we spoke to said he sees this as a reflection of parents' desire to build core capacities in their children: resilience, curiosity, self-regulation, empathy. These things don't grow automatically, but are built through lived experience. I'm Dr. Sanjay Gupta, helping you live a better life.
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2: There's something I'd like to talk to you about today, something that's been circulating on the internet that's become a real problem. Deep fake videos of me endorsing products that I've never even heard of and I have no relationship with whatsoever. Let me tell you clearly, these videos are scams. They are designed to take your money. Now, a couple things you should keep in mind. If something sounds too good to be true, it probably is. When you look at these videos, if they don't seem natural, if there's something off about them, the audio or the video, it's probably AI generated. And if you come across something that does pique your interest, see if you can find evidence of it from other sources. I promise you this, if I discover something incredible that you need to know about, I'm going to talk about it somewhere that you can easily find, not on some shady social media site. I'm Dr. Sanjay Gupta, helping you live a better life.
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1: Didn't you buy like protein powder too off like Instagram?
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0: Love letters to Lauren on 96.3 WDVD. Yeah, she's off this week, but we've got Veronica, myself, and you to help out.
1: Oh, boy.
0: Yeah, so let's get to it.
1: This is from Tate in Rochester Hills. Who's the bad guy here? I was dating a guy for 6 months and then decided I didn't see things going anywhere. I'm not good with confrontation, so I used ChatGPT to write a letter to him to let him down gently. He didn't take it well. A few days later, he dropped off a handwritten letter demanding closure and called me a jerk for using AI to break up with him. Girl. I mean, 6 months. I wouldn't do what you did, but I mean, block, delete, get out.
0: Wow.
1: Closure after 6 months. Send him another AI text.
0: 866-298-9630. Is it kind of crass that she used AI to write him a breakup letter?
1: Yeah, I mean, it's
0: after
1: not
0: six
1: great.
0: Months. I mean, that is kind of weak.
1: Yeah, it is. I mean, I wouldn't do it. I mean, get a little creative. I mean, I don't know. I think using...
0: I don't know. Are you using, have a conversation like a grown adult.
1: Well, I think AI can be used for certain things, but this isn't one of them. I just think, what could you have... What? The time it took you to write the prompt for this, you could have written it yourself, in my opinion. But, like, demanding closure.
0: Yeah, he's nuts.
1: Just move on. You're both crazy. You're both freaking nuts.
0: 866-298-9630.
1: I don't like either of you.
0: I've always said that people deserve the one-on-one of a breakup.
1: Lauren would disagree.
0: Lauren disagrees with me. She's like, break up via text. Just move on. What are we doing? I'm done. And I get what she means. I just feel like let them have their pound of flesh because this is probably going to be a surprise to them or it's going to feel bad for them. Whatever. Give them that. You can't demand closure like this guy is doing either, though.
1: Yeah.
0: So you got to just like accept the fact that, you know what? She's not that into you.
1: Yeah.
0: And she's moving on. And, dude, you need to move on. But she, Tate, in Rochester Hills, dude, you could do a better job. You don't have ChatGPT write your breakup letter. You're not in sixth grade.
1: Stuff like this is what I think takes AI too far. I think it can be used.
0: I agree.
1: And because, honestly, I see AI slop every day I log onto Facebook. It's alarming.
0: Yeah.
1: And it's like, I don't know. To me, when it comes to this kind of stuff, the prompt is longer than the answer.
0: Right.
1: So just say, hey, I don't see this going anywhere. Talk to you later.
0: So if this were you, if you're breaking up with a guy after 6 months, how are you doing it?
1: That's a kind of like
0: in
1: an
0: person?
1: Awkward.
0: On the phone, text, what are you doing? I'm just curious.
1: I don't know, because that's a really awkward time period where it's like you're kind of in it.
0: Yeah.
1: I don't know. I'd probably just do a text.
0: Really?
1: Probably. It depends. I don't know. I don't know. It's an awkward time. Because to me, and when I was, you know, dating, I knew after like 3 months if it wasn't going to be a thing.
0: I'd say you knew after 3 minutes.
1: No.
0: Really?
1: No. Yeah, no.
0: Okay.
1: I've gone on really great first dates, and then a couple months later, you're like, oh, this sucks. You're not as cool as I thought you were.
0: Yeah, yeah, yeah.
1: So...
0: what do you think? 866-298-9630. She used ChatGPT to write a breakup letter. He's upset. He's demanding closure.

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1: We want to go too.
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0: 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This week, it's Michigan Lottery Week on the $1,000 Minute. So no matter what, you're going to get some money. Get 10 questions right in 60 seconds. You could win $1,000. Otherwise, it's Michigan Lottery tickets where you got Bethany in Dearborn Heights. Hi, Bethany.
1: Hi, Blaine.
0: Hey, so I got good news for you. I wrote these questions like an hour ago, and I was in a hurry, so we'll see what happens for you.
2: I said that yesterday, that they were going to be easy, and you just stop telling people they're going to be easy. Then they feel bad.
0: You know what? How about we just ride the dream that they're going to win? She's going to win the money.
2: All right. Let's put it out there.
0: I'm trying to be positive.
2: All right.
0: If you get stuck on any question, just say pass, and we'll come back to it if we have time. Okay, Bethany?
1: All right, sounds good.
2: All right, the timer starts right now. Name Michael Jackson's famous sister.
1: Janet.
2: Who sings the song Elizabeth Taylor?
1: Taylor Swift.
2: Finish the line. The wheels on the bus go...
1: round and round.
2: Name the stadium where the Tigers play home games.
1: Ford Field.
2: The Wings won...
1: No, Comerica Park.
2: The Wings won 5 Stanley Cups between 1997 and now. True or false?
1: True.
2: Who was the top scorer for the Pistons this season?
1: The top scorer. Oh, Cade Cunningham.
2: He recently starred in Project Hail Mary, and he was Ken in the Barbie movie.
1: Pass.
2: What is the capital of Michigan?
1: Lansing.
2: What famous Canadian is Katy Perry dating?
1: Oh, pass.
2: What amusement park opens Friday in Michigan?
1: Michigan. Pass, yeah.
0: All right.
2: All right, got through all 10.
0: Let's see how you did.
1: All right.
0: Name Michael Jackson's famous sister.
2: Janet Jackson.
0: Who sings the song Elizabeth Taylor?
2: Taylor Swift.
0: Finish the line, the wheels on the bus go.
2: Round and round.
0: Round and round.
2: Really thrilling questions.
0: By the way, that is my granddaughter's favorite song.
2: Oh, that makes sense why it's in here.
0: We did a good 20 minute.
2: It's always a thing with Blaine with these questions. They're always related to him somehow.
0: We did a 20 minute version of that the other day, and I was like, all right, we got to switch up the playlist here, Piper. Name the stadium where the Tigers play their home games.
2: Comerica.
0: The Red Wings won 5 Stanley Cups between 1997 and now. True or false?
2: That is false.
0: Yeah. Aww. Only won 4. Who was the top scorer for the Pistons this past season?
2: Put this one on the socials. Cade Cunningham.
0: He recently starred in Project Hail Mary and was Ken in the Barbie movie.
2: Ryan Gosling.
0: There you go. What is the capital of Michigan?
2: Lansing.
0: What famous Canadian is Katy Perry dating?
2: Former Prime Minister Justin Trudeau.
0: And what amusement park opens Friday in Michigan?
2: Michigan's Adventure in Muskegon.
0: You get a grand total of 6 out of 10, which means you get $50 in Michigan Lottery tickets. 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
1: All righty. 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

0: know the deal. 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What we do is we play a lot of songs, but yeah, once in a while we play commercials. 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That way you don't have to pay another stupid subscription fee.
1: And you're getting that AI stuff here.
0: No. None of that crap. So we sell advertising, and we have amazing salespeople here at 96.3 WDVD. They do a wonderful job of selling something that you can't hold, that you can't touch, but it's going to get results for you, and we firmly believe in that. Now, I'm not giving you a sales pitch or anything like that, but I'm telling you this for a reason. One of our favorite people in that department who's been doing that for a long, long time, his career has spanned, I don't know, probably 50 years, close to, no, it can't be that long. But he's been around, he's been doing this probably for 40 years, and he's one of the best in the business. And Veronica, in my opinion, is being rude to him.
1: I don't think I'm being rude to him, but maybe I am. So I send him live reads every day of your Mr. Miguel spots.
0: You dang right. Mr. Miguel's awesome.
1: And so, and I've been doing it since you started doing these advertisements for him, which is, I don't even know how long it's been.
0: Not long enough because we need more locations.
1: Multiple months, let's say. Yeah. And I send the what we call air checks, which is just the audio.
0: Right.
1: And I don't put anything in the emails. I just send the audio. Now, I wouldn't think anything
0: is
1: of
0: there
1: it.
0: Anything in the subject line?
1: Mr. Miguel's.
0: Okay.
1: I started for the week.
0: All right.
1: So I'll put Mr. Miguel's and I'll use that same thread.
0: Back every
1: and
0: day.
1: And he emails me back and says, awesome, thanks.
0: Every day.
1: Every day. And I never respond. Like I said, I don't respond to that, and I don't respond. Like, I don't put anything in the actual body of the email.
0: Right.
1: Unless sometimes on Friday I'll say, have a good weekend.
0: When you're moved.
1: Yeah. When I feel so inclined.
0: All right. 866-298-9630. Send us a text. Would you at least say, here you go!
1: I also like, hate email etiquette.
0: I know, but
1: I really do.
0: I don't know if this is good etiquette or not. I personally think you should say something.
1: Say what?
0: I don't know.
1: In the email?
0: Here's today's spot. Hope you're doing. Have a great day. Here you go.
1: Like, what if he doesn't even read it?
0: It doesn't matter. It's the thought that counts.
1: It's also like what I like. So our traffic department, like, I send the live read times every day.
0: Yeah.
1: So like, I, you know, mark it down. I send it, and and they don't say anything back, but they will give it a thumbs up or a heart it.
0: Yeah.
1: Love that feature.
0: Love that feature. I'm a big fan. I've been using that a lot lately.
1: Yep.
0: Something that doesn't require, like, I mean, you could argue that the salesperson doesn't need to write back thank you or whatever.
1: No, they don't. You don't at all.
0: He could be giving you the thumbs up instead.
1: Every day. You know?
0: But, yeah. Okay.
1: My jerk? I don't know.
0: That's the thing. I think you could be, I don't know, a little more social about it. Veronica, I think you could just be
1: I'm as social as they come.
0: You know who you're talking to, right? I spend like 5 hours, 6 hours a day with you every day. 866-298-9630. So she sends an email to the same salesperson every day, but doesn't put anything in the email. He always responds with a positive response. Thank you. Have a great day. He's like, he always says, have a great weekend. Right?
1: Yeah.
0: On Friday. Meanwhile, Veronica's over here just giving him silence.
1: What if I just like his email? If I just like his email after he sends that, does that count?
0: That's better. Tracy in Canada says 100%. That, she goes, Blaine is right. Social and etiquette skills are essential for advancement.
1: Oh, my gosh. That just sounds like corporate jargon that I have no business talking about. I don't like email etiquette. And it's just, not that I don't like etiquette. It's just like, okay, let's beat around the bush here. We don't need to add more work than we need to.
0: Yeah, no, 100%. Somebody from the 734 says, I work in marketing and graphic design, and after the third or fourth revision, you're not getting a message, just an attachment.
1: That's two more that I would even
0: especially if it's a revision. Oh my God. I will say this, a lot of times when I put together promos of our show, or if we're doing a contest, like I just did one. We've got a new contest starting next week that you're going to really love, by the way. And I cut the promo for it at home, and I send it to Kendall.
1: Mm-hmm. Yeah, do you put anything in the email? See?
0: 7 out of 10.
1: Okay.
0: 7 out of 10.
1: Right.
0: 7 out of 10 times I'll be like,
1: the hypocrisy.
0: I'll be like, here you go.
1: Oh, please.
0: Or
1: this is
0: boom.
1: This is just a bunch of hypocrisy at its best. Boom is not etiquette.
0: Boom that is will totally, not, that, that will is not communication. Be,
1: that's not
0: boom
1: for
0: counts.
1: Socially advancement, prop, whatever the hell. Spreadsheets. Meetings. Zoom links. That's all. Every time I read a corporate email, like, that's what I read. Spreadsheets. Meetings.
0: Okay. Yeah.
1: Follow up. Let's circle back.
0: Let's circle.

0: Last week on Lauren's Hit List, we found out that Jessica Simpson left her kids in Coach. We have a reason why.
1: Oh.
0: We have an update.
1: Yeah, good.
0: We'll talk about it coming up after a look at the road. 75 southbound at 696. There is a road construction that has the left lane closed. 75 southbound at Outer Drive. Their road construction has the left lane closed. That is scheduled until 3 p.m. next Thursday. 94 eastbound at 275 in Greenfield. That road construction has the right lane closed. And that's your right now traffic.
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0: Kylie Minogue disclosed in a new Netflix docuseries that she secretly battled cancer for a second time back in 2021.
1: Wow.
0: She said, thankfully, I got through it again. All is well, the pop star said in the three-part series titled Kylie. She explained her hesitation to share the news publicly, stating, I don't feel obliged to tell the world. And actually, I couldn't at the time because I was just a shell of a person. She first announced her breast cancer diagnosis back in May of 2005. Forcing tour cancellations before being declared cancer-free in 2008. She said all is well now, but kind of scary times there. Stephen Colbert's final episode of The Late Night Show, The Late Show, airs today, marking the end of his 11-year run on CBS. As far as his plans for after the show, he said, I'm going to my brother's wedding in Washington, D.C. My brothers and sisters and their husbands and wives are coming to the last show. Then we're all getting on a train the next day and going down to D.C. for his brother Tommy's wedding, which is really a full circle moment after he first turned down the job at CBS, and his sister was the one who actually convinced him to take it. Listen.
3: This gig was never a dream of mine. My sister Mary was sort of the deciding factor for me. Nobody knew that I had been offered this job by my family. And I asked my sister Mary, I said, Mary, could you come up? She lives in D.C. I said, could you come up to New York? I just want to talk to you about something. She said, sure. So she gets on the train. She comes up the next day and she goes, what's going on, kiddo? Well, you know, Dave is stepping down. And she just burst into a huge smile. And I said, okay, Mary. If the show works out, CBS should send you a bouquet of flowers because I'm going to take the job because you just smiled. Her happiness for me getting the gig is the thing that really sealed it for me.
1: Wow.
0: Better get that bouquet sent
1: to her. Wow.
0: Yeah. Last week on Lauren's Hit List, Nick Lachey revealed that he and his family randomly ended up on a flight to Hawaii back in March with his ex-wife, Jessica Simpson, and her family. And he said Jessica, her mother, and her estranged husband, Eric, were in first class while Jessica's kids were sitting in coach. She said her mom bought the tickets and the trip was her treat. She said that if she had bought the tickets, the kids would have been in first class with her. So she's blaming mom because mom bought the tickets. I still don't believe it.
1: Throwing mom under the bus.
0: I don't believe it. I think, what? You mean tell me that they don't have enough money to bump them up to first class to upgrade them? Please.
1: Yeah, they could have done that.
0: I don't believe it. That's Lauren's Hit List.
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0: Blaine and Lauren, 96.3 WDVD. Good morning. Hope you're having a great Thursday. It's the day before everybody leaves town, if you're leaving town, or you're doing the staycation. I think a lot of people are doing a staycation. Are you going anywhere this weekend, Veronica?
1: Nope.
0: Just kind of hanging?
1: Hanging. We don't have a cottage anymore, so.
0: What about Mom and Dad? They have a pool.
1: I mean, if it'll be nice out, we're going over there for, we're doing birthdays this weekend for like, who knows.
0: The Rates family birthday celebration.
1: Yeah, we're doing like 2 months, so there's like a lot. We don't have it. We have one summer birthday. All the rest of them are in like spring or like fall or whatever.
0: I think that's cool that your family does that. I like that.
1: Well, there's too many of us to do individual birthdays. My God. This is what my grandma used to do this, actually.
0: It started with her?
1: Yeah, because I'm one of 30 grandkids.
0: Wow.
1: So.
0: Wow.
1: Who's got the time to do individual birthday dinners?
0: I have one grandchild right now. I'll be surprised if I get more than one.
1: Yeah. My mom was one of seven, and one of her siblings didn't even have kids.
0: Wow.
1: Yeah, so I grew up in chaos.
0: I think Lauren's mom's family is a big family, too, if I remember correctly.
1: I mean, back in the day, you could do it. You can't really do it anymore. Yeah.
0: I remember there was this family down the street, Larry and Peter Gregory. They both play. We play street hockey, like, every day, every summer. Every single day there was a street hockey game. They had five kids, and I just thought that was crazy. I came from a family of four kids, but for some reason,
1: five's a lot.
0: And I always used to say to Colleen, I'm like, no, we're not having a third because then we're outnumbered.
1: Oh, John says the same thing. Pisses me off.
0: But then for a hot minute, I was like, I could get my vasectomy reversed.
1: Yeah.
0: And then we decided no. That's not going to happen.
1: Yeah. I grew up in chaos, which is why I don't like a lot of attention, I think, because I grew up in a family.
0: You've been flying under the radar since day one.
1: Yeah, nobody talked to me, and I'm like, oh, God. I'm getting married. People are going to watch me. I hate it.
0: Okay, so tonight is the final ever Late Show with Stephen Colbert. And then the show's going away. It's being replaced by like a comedy thing that's put together by a guy named Byron Allen, who's actually from Detroit. Obviously, we get up very, very early. My days of watching late night TV have been over for a long
1: time. Did you used to?
0: I did. I was a big Letterman. When it was Letterman versus Leno, I was Letterman. Before that, when it was like Johnny Carson and Arsenio Hall, I was a Johnny Carson person. I thought Johnny,
1: like a lot of people were.
0: Johnny was they called him the king of late night for a reason.
1: Yeah.
0: He was really good. And it was funny, and it was definitely old school. And even when I was, an adult, like in my 20s, but it was still fun. And it was always cool to see Johnny try to adapt to the times, which, and he would do, and they
1: aging out.
0: Yeah, he was aging out a little bit, but he was also still getting the numbers, and it didn't matter. And, I guess CBS was saying that the show is expensive. It doesn't make enough money. And Colbert, of the three broadcast network shows, is the highest rated.
1: Mm-hmm.
0: The highest rated late night show, according to, if you include cable, is actually Gutfeld on Fox, which is kind of a politically driven show, but they're all political now.
1: Yeah, right.
0: And I think that's one of the things that's kind of hurting them.
1: Mm-hmm.
0: Because, we kind of, generally, we don't talk politics on our show.
1: Yeah.
0: And the reason we do that is because we don't want to piss off half the audience.
1: Mm-hmm.
0: I mean...
1: Especially now,
0: come to us for that. You go to JR for that stuff.
1: I mean, I don't remember it being, the political sphere being as like it was when I was younger.
0: Right.
1: I don't really remember a lot of it, but I just remember. I don't remember that being like this. So that's more of a reason why I think people stray away from it.
0: Right.
1: Too.
0: And I don't know. I just think you have more choices now because you have streaming options and all that stuff. And the late night show. I mean, I don't know what the numbers were for, David Letterman or Johnny Carson at their peak, but it was probably double of what the current winners are getting.
1: And people are really busy. I mean, are people watching late night shows just because we're go, go, go all the time that nobody wants to stay up late? I was never a late night person in general.
0: No, there's that. And I think it's also the fact that we have things like DVRs.
1: Social media.
0: They put out all their best bits on social media anyway. You can see it the next day. If something big happens on one of these shows, I don't stay up to watch it. I just watch it on YouTube before I come to work that
1: Lauren's
0: morning.
1: Lauren's Hit List. I found that Stephen Colbert clip in the last Hit List on Instagram. Granted, it wasn't on TV, but, that's where I get a lot of the Hit List stuff when Lauren's off is social media. That's what she told me to do.
0: She's smart. She knows. But I mean, like, that's one of the tricks of the trade. Like,
1: yeah.
0: It used to be. I remember my last year when I was working in Minnesota. It was my first morning show ever. And the Minnesota Wild, the hockey team there, had a deep run in the playoffs. And they're in the Western Conference. So they were playing games against Edmonton. Mm-hmm. So these West Coast games. And I'd be up until like 1 o'clock in the morning, take a little nap and then go to work. Ugh. It was brutal. I don't know. I just feel like that we have more options now, and it you know, advertisers have more options too, right? I mean, they have all these different digital so big right now. I mean, our growth, I mean, taking you behind the curtain a little bit, but our growth around here, we're having a pretty good year, but it's primarily driven by our digital side.
1: Yeah.
0: Not just our on air. Our on air is great and it like legitimizes your business and all that stuff, but the digital is really booming.
1: It's kind of like how influencers are the new billboards, right?
0: Yeah.
1: It's not that there's more money to spend on Alex Earl to do an ad for, I don't know, whatever it is.
0: Mm-hmm.
1: But they're not spending that money on, let's say, TV advertisements or billboards. They're just giving it to influencers. You're just shifting everything into a digital world.
0: Right.
1: You know?
0: Right, which is a lot. The interesting thing is when you see these late night shows going, okay, we need to get some influencer. There's a great show on HBO Max called Hacks. And for a hot minute, the main character is the host of a late night show.
1: Mm-hmm.
0: And she targets these influencers for guests because she knows it'll bring in more numbers.
1: I mean, look at Dancing with the Stars.
0: Exactly. Yeah.
1: I never paid attention until Alex Earl was on there.
0: Right.
1: And
0: yep.
1: I'm not even the biggest Alex Earl fan.
0: Right.
1: I was like, oh, that's pretty cool.
0: Yeah. So, yeah, it's one of those things just kind of going away. Sunshine today getting up to 65 in Detroit.
1: 696 eastbound at Orchard Lake. Some road construction as the two left lanes closed. 75 southbound at 696. Some road construction there. 75 southbound at Outer Drive. That left lane is closed. And the Lodge southbound at Glendale. That road construction with the left lane closed. And that is your right now traffic.
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1: Hey, it's Veronica from Blaine and Lauren. 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

0: Blaine and Lauren, 96.3 WDVD. Veronica and Blaine this week as Lauren's taking a little vacay. So, you mentioned earlier, you're not going anywhere this weekend. You're just staying local. And for the most part, Colleen and I are too. We're going to go.
1: You just came back.
0: Well, I just got back. There's that, right? And I'm going to be taking off here in a couple weeks anyway. But we are going to go up to Lansing on Saturday because, did I tell you about, I did not tell you. I have to tell you this story off the air.
1: Oh boy.
0: Interesting story.
1: Okay.
0: My son and his, how his girlfriend ended up in the ER.
1: Oh.
0: Did I tell you?
1: No.
0: Should I tell that story instead?
1: I guess if you want, we can come back to this.
0: Yeah, it's not that
1: basically
0: important.
1: If you're not on the road by now for go up for Memorial Day, you're yeah. You're SOL. That's the break.
0: Get on the road now. If you're leaving, leave now. Too late.
1: Hopefully you're packing up right now. You're listening to us through the trunk.
0: You've already missed the window. It's over. You're gonna have the worst Memorial Day weekend ever. So last weekend, so Collins, my son bought this house that was owned by one owner. I think it was built in 1964. Mm-hmm. And you know, older folks, they hadn't done anything with it. The lady passed away. Mm-hmm. Yeah, and he buys the house from the estate, and it has some older stuff in the yard, including railroad ties. You know how people like to use those as kind of a border for a garden or something like that?
1: Maybe if I saw a picture, but okay.
0: If you saw a picture, yeah, you know what I'm talking about. But these railroad ties, number one, they can be really heavy
1: okay.
0: when they're healthy, when they're still not waterlogged or whatever, or rotted. Or they can be filled with all sorts of stuff. A lot of times they get filled with termites and ants and stuff like that.
1: Yeah.
0: But railroad ties are railroad ties, which means they have screws and spikes and stuff like that mm-hmm. in them. So Colin and his girlfriend were starting a project last weekend where they were cleaning up the yard and getting rid of the railroad ties. And his girlfriend stepped on a rusty screw
1: ow.
0: That went straight through the sole of her shoe
1: uh-oh.
0: Into her foot. He had to take her to the ER. She had just had a tetanus shot a couple weeks ago, thankfully. And she has been dealing with, she's been, you know, taking an antibiotic this week,
1: yeah.
0: which kind of makes her wheezy.
1: Yeah.
0: You know?
1: Yeah.
0: And that's the gist of it. They're okay. But
1: oh.
0: he never finished the project, so.
1: Oh, so you're going up there to help.
0: So I'm going up there to help. Because I'm a good dad, I guess. I don't know.
1: Yeah. Listen, you just spent a week with your daughter. You might as yep. well go help your son when who lives an hour away.
0: Yeah, exactly.
1: So
0: right.
1: You can't pick favorites like that.
0: No. And listen, we're going to, and then Sunday we're going to Saugatuck. We're going to go to Oval Beach.
1: Okay. That's
0: because it's
1: going
0: to be a little warmer on Sunday.
1: Yeah.
0: And it's going to be.
1: Oof. That sucks.
0: Have you ever done that? Stepped on a nail or a screw?
1: When I was not as intense as that, where I had to go to the ER, but when I worked in retail, we would have sensors that we would put on clothes.
0: Yeah.
1: You know, the little tags that like alarm, whatever. So sometimes depending on which ones you use, the one back part is very sharp.
0: Yeah.
1: I've bled. It's gotten to the point where it's like I was like a diabetic for how many times I've pricked my fingers. And I would step on them all the time.
0: Yeah.
1: But they're not long enough or sharp enough to like do anything to you. Like I would just lift up my foot and I'm like, what's on my foot? And I would look and I'm like, oh, I got a sensor pin stuck to the back. But nothing like crazy like that. It was more my fingers than my feet.
0: When I was like 8 years old, I was building a tree fort and I stepped like just like Colin's girlfriend. I stepped right through a nail. Like right, like dead center of my foot, screaming my head off. Had to get a tetanus shot. Oh,
1: I don't think I've ever gotten a tetanus shot.
0: You had one at some point.
1: I mean, when I was a kid.
0: Right, when you were a baby.
1: Like, is that like a?
0: I think that's a
1: routine.
0: I think that. Yeah, yeah.
1: I don't know.
0: Everybody gets one, right? Do we still get them as adults? And if so, I'm way behind.
1: I don't know.
0: I think
1: when
0: so.
1: What's the recommended? When do you get it?
0: Google it. This is
1: Boots
0: exciting
1: on the ground
0: radio.
1: Journalism. When do you get a how do you spell tetanus shot?
0: I don't know. We should.
1: You need a tetanus shot if it's been 10 or more since your last booster.
0: Oh yeah.
1: However, if you sustain a deep, dirty, or severe wound, you need a booster if it's been 5 years since your last shot. I don't know when the last time I got a tetanus shot.
0: Well, I guess I know what we'll be doing this weekend.
1: I'm going to my doctor next week. I'll ask her.
0: There you go.
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0: Brian and Lauren, 96.3 WDVD, a flight from Charles de Gaulle Airport in Paris to Detroit Metro was diverted to Montreal after a passenger from a country currently affected by the Ebola outbreak was allowed to board. An Ebola outbreak is currently underway in the eastern part of the Democratic Republic of Congo, where, according to Reuters, 131 people have died and almost 600 suspected and confirmed cases of the disease have been reported. That flight did eventually land in Detroit last night around 8:30. Mackinac Island is named the best vacation destination in the summer in the United States. It's the fourth year in a row the Mackinac has won the top spot. The island is famous for not having cars. Instead, people get around by horse-drawn carriages and bikes. The island is also home to Grand Hotel and Fort Mackinac. Love going to Mackinac Island. You could buy your own little piece of hell. Michigan. The 7-acre property, which has become a notorious tourist destination in Livingston County, is now on the market for $625,000. The listing includes 3.5 developed acres with a souvenir shop, ice cream parlor, mini golf course, wedding chapel, and more. The Gateway to Hell opened in 1998. The souvenir shop sells magnets, hoodies, license plates, and more, all mementos to prove that you've been to hell and back. Inside the shop is an ice cream stand called the Crematory. The 80-year-old Vietnam vet who owns it, John Cologne, says it's time for him to finally retire. He hopes the next owner will give the shop new life. Stuff to do this weekend. Now, we're going to cover a bunch of this stuff later this morning at 8:05 when Carrie Doman joins us. She's from LittleGuideDetroit.com, and they always have fun things to do, a lot of free things, by the way, with your family throughout the weekend, and we do this every Thursday. But there's some other stuff that she may not be mentioning. For example, Heart Plaza, Detroit's premier electronic music festival, is happening again this weekend. 115 different artists celebrating the city's techno legacy. The smell of grilled meats and sweet, tangy sauces will hang in the air at Fountain Walk with the return of the Novi Barbecue Fest. And marching bands, dancers, public officials, beauty queens, community groups, and veterans will march along Harper at the annual festive holiday gathering. The St. Clair Shores Memorial Day Parade kicks off Monday at 1. But there's like a million parades on Monday. So there's probably one in your neck of the woods. I know out by us, Northville, I think their parade kicks off at 10 on Monday morning. So lots of parades. And the weather should be relatively decent this weekend. It's not going to be like super hot or stormy, but it's going to be kind of coolish and maybe a chance of rain. Sunny today, high 65. It's 42 right now in Detroit.
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0: Madonna and Charlie XCX. Are they beefing? Maybe. We'll talk about it coming up. After a look at the road, 75 northbound at Gibraltar, an accident that has the left lane blocked. And 75 northbound at McNichols, an accident with the left lane blocked. You are stop and go from Davidson. Some backups at the Ambassador Bridge between Canada and the U.S. So if you're going across the border, be aware of that. 75 southbound at 696. Some road construction there has the left lane closed. That's your right now traffic.
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0: Emmy-winning Abbott Elementary star Quinta Brunson will develop and star as Betty Boop in a featured film adaptation of the iconic animated character. She's partnering with the grandson of Betty Boop creator Max Flesher, with Mark Flesher, for the film exploring a Betty Boop's origin through Max's perspective. The story follows the relationship between the artist and creation as he navigates creative pressures, building one of the world's most iconic animated icons. This marks Betty Boop's first starring theatrical role since the 1930s. So wow. It's been a minute. So it'll be cool. BTS is going to make a special appearance at the 52nd AMA Awards on May 25th in Vegas. This performance marks their return to the show, where they debuted on U.S. television back in since 2017 and won Artist of the Year in 2021. The 11-time AMA winners are nominated for 3 awards this year: Artist of the Year, Song of the Summer, and Best Male K-Pop Artist. The ceremony airs live on CBS and Paramount on Monday at 8 p.m. Is the Queen of Pop beefing with Charlie XCX? Maybe. And Charlie's song Rock Music sings, "I think the dance floor is dead, so now we're making rock music." Madonna says, "No, thank you." She's entered the chat now. She has a vested interest in the dance floor not dying. Yesterday, she posted some pictures on Instagram with her lit up on a very colorful dance floor with some really cute outfits with the caption, "If your dance floor feels dead, maybe you're playing the wrong music."
2: Ooh. Oh, I like it.
0: I did not know that there was such beef between Madonna and Charlie XCX.
2: Didn't have that on my bingo card.
0: This is also maybe a little bit of dig for the upcoming album that she's releasing called Confessions 2. It's the sequel to her 2005 album, Confessions on the Dance Floor, which comes out in July.
2: All right.
0: I love it. I love a little beef.
2: Beef is always good. It's what's for dinner.
0: Yeah. And that's Lauren's Hit List.
1: What you got? It's like your playlist without the monthly fee. Uh-huh. From the Planet Fitness Studios, we are 96.3 WDVD Detroit, a Cumulus Media Station.

0: Blaine and Lauren, 96.3 WDVD. It's Veronica and Blaine. And Veronica, have you ever read any of these misconnections that people post on Craigslist?
1: Back in the day when I thought Craigslist was like hot and, you know, I didn't think anybody still used it. I didn't think it was still a thing.
0: It is still a thing. And quite
1: Thank
0: honestly.
1: God. I mean, I was wondering. I was like, how am I supposed to buy, you know, a random dog on the internet without Craigslist?
0: Well, I tell you what. I don't know if the purchases are any good on Craigslist. I've never really done much on Craigslist. But these misconnections are gold. Like, the writing is really good.
1: You think Craigslist is using AI to post fake misconnections?
0: Probably. Let's start with this one. Lawnmower man. Woman for man. I saw you Sunday afternoon riding that lawnmower down our street like the neighborhood had accidentally released a wild stallion from Home Depot. You were shirtless. I was the blonde wearing the cut-off jeans. I should read it the way she wrote it. Wearing them cut-off jean shorts and a tank top that said fluent in sarcasm and profanity. The universe was calling to us. You was driving that mower one-handed like a man with nowhere to be. Looked like you had a Bud Light in one hand and beef jerky in the other. I don't know if that's exactly what it was, but my eyesight gets fuzzy whenever shirtless men enter my world. I waved and hollered, "Hey, can you mow me next? I got a fertile lawn." Now, in my mind, that landed smooth, but you must not have heard me because you smiled and handed me your empty beer can like I had won some sort of county fair prize. Something stirred inside me. I ain't felt that feeling in 20 years. Last time it hit me that strong was when I got pegged in the face with a foul ball hit by my cousin Jerry. I don't know your name, Lawn King, but if you see this, come on over. I got needs. My grass is confused. My bushes are out of control. And I got a hoe that ain't seen daylight in years. P.S. I like beef jerky like I like my men. Spicy.
1: I would call the police if I was this man. Or move. This is... I'm moving. I'm going to call the non-emergency line and say, "Hey, county police office, can you please circle my house for the next 72 hours? Please.
0: Keep an eye on me."
1: And if that doesn't work, because this person's going to be driving by my house, I'm moving 2,000 miles away.
0: Okay, here's another one. Let's see how you feel about this one. This one falls under the heading of man for woman. I saw you in the deodorant aisle at the grocery store, and I gotta say, I wasn't prepared for what happened next. I was standing there trying to choose between two deodorants, wondering if I should smell like fresh timber or extreme glacier. Then you came around the corner with dark hair and raw energy. You were on the phone saying things like, "She's a tramp! We're done!" I don't know the whole story, but it didn't take a college graduate to know a relationship was getting crumpled up and tossed in the trash. Then you hung up and let out this giant exhale. It was one of those deep, soul-clearing exhales people do after carrying around a refrigerator on their chest for 6 months. And I don't know why, but buddy, that got me. We looked at each other, and I did something I almost never do. I took my earbud out. That's basically me throwing open the gates to the kingdom. I asked if you were okay. You smiled and said, "I am now." So that was the moment I thought was appropriate, and I held up two deodorants and said, "Which one?" You looked at them, you grabbed one, tossed it in my cart, then walked away and out of my life. Now, every morning, I put on deodorant and think about you. I don't know if it smells good, but I trust you with my future, which probably sounds strange, but every swipe under the arm has become a tiny, scented memorial to our moment together. I hope whoever was on that phone stays gone for good. And if you happen to see this, I'd love a second chance encounter. Maybe greasy bar food and a pint?
1: This is why you can't meet anybody in person anymore. You get freaks like this. Get on the dating apps, man. This is weird.
0: Maybe he has and it's just not working out because he's trying lines like that.
1: Yeah, well, that's not working, you freak. This is why maybe the dating apps work.
0: Yeah.
1: Or
0: maybe you should just be single.
1: Maybe you need to think about your choices and your words.

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1: Southbound on the Lodge after 94, an accident reported there. 94 eastbound at 96. There is some slow traffic there. And 75 northbound at McNichols, an accident with the left lane blocked. You were stopped from around Davidson. And 75 northbound at Gibraltar Road, an accident that has the left lane blocked. That's your right now traffic.
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1: 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Thank you for listening this morning. 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

0: Young.
1: Wayne and Lauren, 96.3 WDVD. We do have the $1,000 Minute coming up all this week. It's really cool because you're going to win either $1,000 from us or Michigan lottery tickets, $50 worth of lottery tickets, where you could win even more money than $1,000. That's coming up at about 7:35. There is an article in the New York Post about a group of friends who go dumpster diving. But that's, I mean, something people do all the time, right? How about dumpster diving on college campuses? The idea is students move out at the end of the year, like right about now-ish, and they're ditching valuable stuff, furniture, clothing, electronics, appliances, a lot of that stuff that they may have only had in their dorm for less than a year. And when you think about it, it makes sense, especially at some colleges where, you know, some kids are rich kids and they leave their old stuff behind. This group of friends say they make a good living doing it, and they've even funded vacations by finding, organizing, and cleaning the trash and then reselling it. And they don't even need to buy a lot of cleaning supplies because that's another thing that the students are just tossing from their dorms and apartments. One of them said, every day is like Christmas morning. This is really fun, and it's a fun hobby that's definitely changed our lives. It feels good to know that we've saved something, giving it a second life with people who really need it. And we're making money, too.
2: Work smarter, not harder.
1: You know what? Exactly, right?
2: I like it.
1: You're not a dumpster diver per se, right? I mean, have you ever done that?
2: No. Can't say that I have.
1: Is anyone listening doing this? Whether it's you're going to college campuses or you're just doing a little dumpster diving, because I think it's brilliant. 866-298-9630. We told you a story. I think it was last week. We told you a story how my wife and one of her coworkers, my wife works for a staging company. They were driving around Metro Detroit and they were going through a neighborhood on the way to a house to stage it. And they saw at the end of somebody's driveway, a perfectly good Singer sewing machine. And now it belongs to my wife. I mean, not technically dumpster diving, but picking trash.
2: Lauren says that when she leaves stuff by the curb, people literally pick it up so fast, like within the hour.
1: There was somebody in my neighborhood, Veronica, yesterday. It was trash day. And they left a desk at the end of their driveway. And as I was driving by at like 4 whatever in the morning, I'm like, I could probably squeeze that into the back of my car. Hmm. And then I was like, no. It's probably got moisture in it. I don't want to do that. But what have you found doing the dumpster diving? And is anyone as smart as these people going to like Eastern, Michigan, Wayne State, maybe go up to Michigan State at the end of the school year and you pick up all their scraps? 866-298-9630.

0: Blaine and Lauren, 96.3 WDVD. There's a group of friends, and this story was in the New York Post. Every year at the end of the college school year, they go around to the local colleges, and they just like look for scraps, stuff that kids only use that school year. They toss.
1: Which is crazy. Like, why don't, like, I don't know.
0: I agree.
1: Take it with you home. Put it in a storage unit.
0: No, I totally agree. And let me tell you, like, when my kids were in college and they had stuff, they were bringing it home.
1: Yeah, use it the next year.
0: I'm not buying another toaster oven for you.
1: I would have been like, you need to figure it out if you're going to do that.
0: We are getting a bunch of texts on this one. What did you find dumpster diving? And did you go specifically to colleges at the end of the year? 866-298-9630. Do you have the text up?
1: Yeah.
0: Okay, give us a few.
1: From the 734, when I was in college, my friend and I would walk campus on the weekends and pick up all the empties after the parties.
0: Yeah,
1: that's and then smart.
0: Get the refunds, yeah.
1: Emma from Livonia, when I was working out, when working out was trendy in COVID, sold a weight set during trash day, sold it the next day for $400.
0: Dang.
1: Michelle said, we call it picking at our house, and my husband has found some nice stuff. But at MSU, the dorms have a room that students can leave for donate and other students can take what they want. I think what is left is taken to the MSU surplus store and sold for a low price.
0: Yes. A quick note on that. Colin, my son, lives up in Lansing and he goes to that surplus store.
1: Oh, so you don't have to be a student to go?
0: Yeah,
1: oh,
0: you can go
1: the surplus store.
0: You can go there to buy stuff.
1: Yeah, yeah.
0: And it's like he's gotten great deals. He bought me a guitar stand for $5.
1: Oh, wow.
0: Yeah.
1: Allison said, we'll call it, I used to work for a recycling company that did city HH home hazardous waste disposals for residents. The things people brought through those lines to recycle were crazy. We were technically not supposed to take anything, but we all did. Cleaning products were a hot commodity. We'll call it organized dumpster diving.
0: Oh my God, that's awesome.
1: That's amazing.
0: 866-298-9630. Jerome, what about you? What's your story?
2: Yeah, Blaine, my brother used to go dumpster diving at funeral homes, and he would get a load of fresh flowers.
0: No
2: and
0: way.
2: His wife would, it was unbelievable. His wife would use it for a business. He'd make bouquets for neighbors and stuff because, you know, the flowers were like 2 days old, and, you know, if the family didn't want them, the funeral home would just dump them.
1: Wow.
2: I know. Crazy.
0: I think that's kind of brilliant, but it's also kind of twisted. And how
2: it is kind of twisted. No.
0: How often would he do this?
2: He didn't do it a lot.
1: Valentine's Day, birthdays, Christmas.
2: Well, there you go. I don't know about that. Yeah, you're right. Give him to his girlfriend. Well, his wife knew he was doing it.
0: Right.
2: There you go. Right. Oh, my God.
0: That's awesome.
2: I know, but, you know, he just looked at it. They were getting recycled.
0: Yeah. No. I mean, you know what?
1: Yeah.
0: 100%. I totally agree. Jerome, thanks, man. We appreciate it.
2: All right, cool.
0: See ya. All right, coming up this morning at 8:05, we'll give you a chance to win a trip to see Post Malone and Jelly Roll wherever you want in the U.S. That's at 8:05.

0: Blaine and Lauren, 96.3 WDVD. Okay, we found the best times and worst times to leave for the holiday weekend. Veronica, are you ready?
1: Yes.
0: Okay, so today, the best time to leave is after 9 a.m.
1: So beat the morning traffic that you're getting today. So
0: skip, makes sense. Like all the normal work traffic goes through. You leave after 9, you should be good. Tomorrow, the best time to leave is before 11 a.m. So if you're getting on the road tomorrow, do it before.
1: I would think it would be like before 7. Like, get up.
0: I'm a big believer in that.
1: Yeah.
0: Like whenever I do my trips up north to go visit my sister and my nephews on Saturdays, I get up. I mean, I'm going to be awake anyway. So I get up around, I don't know, 4:30, 5 o'clock, and then I just hit the road. Wow. And I'm up there by 9. It's awesome. Friday, they say leave before 11. On Monday, for your trip home, leave before 10 a.m.
1: Here's what you do. You take off Thursday and Friday and say, screw it, and leave Wednesday.
0: Agreed.
1: Like late Wednesday.
0: Yep.
1: What I used to do when I, because I worked, this is the second time I'm mentioning that I'm working, I worked in retail. But when I worked in retail and we had these 3-day weekends, I would leave because I would work Friday and I would usually close the store on Saturday. So I'm usually there till like 9:30. So I would leave Saturday night after I like off, after I was done working. So my parents would take my dog. They would take him up north, so I didn't have to go back and get him. So I would go up north, and then I would stay until Monday. So it was like a normal weekend for me, so it wasn't a long weekend. But I was like, take the extended. It's worth it, I feel like, if you can.
0: And along those lines, I think if you're, let's say you're going up north. Let's say you're going to Petoskey, right? If you can, I'd get in the car Tuesday morning at like 5 and come back down. Because who cares?
1: Take off work.
0: Yeah, just, but like, no, you could be here in time to work.
1: Yeah, but
0: you could.
1: Anybody want to do that?
0: The worst times to leave are today between noon and 9 p.m.
1: Yeah.
0: Tomorrow between 11 a.m. and 8 p.m. And then on Monday, anytime basically after 10 a.m.
1: Yeah.
0: So you're coming back from up north on Monday, leave before 10 a.m. by all means.
1: Do people go places on Memorial Day weekend that don't live in the Midwest? Like, because
0: dude, I don't know. I've never lived anywhere else.
1: Just because I wonder, like, what other cities do, because it's very common for people to have cottages here, like
0: right,
1: a second home.
0: Right.
1: And so, is that a thing?
0: A lot of my Minnesota friends do. They
1: have cottages?
0: It's the same thing. We're going up north.
1: Well, they also have a lot of lakes, too.
0: Yeah.
1: So, I guess. But, like, what do people in, like, I don't know, Indiana do?
0: They come up here.
1: Do they?
0: I think so. A lot of people in Ohio.
1: Or like Alabama. What are they doing on Memorial Day weekend?
0: They go to Mississippi.
1: Why,
0: check
1: though?
0: Out the casinos. I don't know.
1: Like, I just want to know, like, what do these places, what do these people do? Where's Lauren?
0: This is a great, she
1: but
0: would
1: again,
0: be,
1: she lived on the East Coast, which had lake houses.
0: Yeah.
1: Or like, yeah, not lake houses, but
0: beach houses.
1: Yeah, beach houses.
0: Yeah, Oceanside.
1: So they would do that.
0: Yeah, they go
1: what
0: to Jersey.
1: What do you do if you live in, I don't know, Arizona? What are you doing?
0: You're in Arizona. It's always a party. Are you kidding me?
1: I guess.
0: And dinner's served at 4. It's
1: 55
0: awesome.
1: Plus community.
0: Yes.
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1: Before playing their home games at LCA, the Pistons played in what arena?
2: Pass.
1: How many Home Alone movies were made?
2: 3.
1: Who is credited with the theory of relativity?
2: Einstein.
1: Who is the lead singer of Maroon 5?
2: Pass.
1: What was the reality show with Jessica Simpson and Nick Lachey?
2: Newlyweds, Nick and Jessica.
1: Starting tomorrow, which coffee chain is offering 48-ounce buckets of coffee?
2: Tim Hortons.
1: How many World Series have the Tigers won?
2: 2.
1: All right. Got through all 10.
3: Let's see how you did. The Ambassador Bridge connects Detroit with what city?
1: Windsor.
3: What is 5 times 5?
1: 25.
3: Grand Hotel is found on what Michigan island?
1: Mackinac.
3: Before playing their home games at LCA, the Pistons played in what arena?
1: The iconic Palace of Auburn Hills.
3: R.I.P. How many Home Alone movies were made?
1: 5.
3: 5. And I only know of 2.
1: And I ain't never seen any of them.
3: Yeah, well. Mm-hmm. Who is credited with the theory of relativity?
1: Albert Einstein.
3: That's right. Who's the lead singer of Maroon 5?
1: Adam Levine.
3: What was the reality show with Jessica Simpson and Nick Lachey?
1: Put this one on the socials, Newlyweds, Nick and Jessica.
3: Starting tomorrow, which coffee chain is offering 48-ounce buckets of coffee?
1: America runs on Dunkin'.
3: And how many World Series have the Tigers won?
1: 4.
3: All right, so you got a grand total of 5 out of 10, which is not bad, because those are tough questions. Because whoever's writing the questions this week is just sadistic. I don't know what they're
1: doing. Finally, you say that they're not easy. Every day, he's like, these questions are easy.
3: I don't know. Hey, but you know what? You do get a fabulous prize, Travis. We're going to give you $50 in Michigan Lottery tickets. You'll probably win even more money that way, all right?
1: Yeah, you're the real winner.
2: All right.
3: There you go, man. Thanks for playing. We appreciate you listening.
1: 94 westbound after the Lodge, an accident that has two lanes blocked. The Lodge southbound after 94, an accident with 2 lanes blocked. We're also looking at some accidents at 75 northbound at McNichols. That accident has been cleared, but they're still looking at some backups there. And 75 southbound at 696, some road construction there. Traffic is brought to you by Warren Consolidated Schools. 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

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Carrie Doman going to tell us all about all the fun stuff that's happening this weekend in and around Detroit. That's at 8:05.

0: There is a biopic coming out about Billy Joel, and he does not approve. We are going to talk about it coming up after the roads. 94 westbound after the Lodge. The accident has two lanes blocked, so avoid that area. 75 southbound at 696, some road construction with the left lane closed. And southbound on the Lodge between Glendale and Webb, some road construction with the left lane closed there. That's your right now traffic.
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0: BTS is coming back to the AMAs on May 25th in Vegas. It's the it marks their first return to the show, where they debuted on U.S. television back in 2017 and won Artist of the Year in 2021. The 11-time AMA winners are nominated this year for 3 awards, Artist of the Year, Song of the Summer, and Best Male K-Pop Artist. So this is a big return for them. Everybody's really excited, especially since their new album came out recently. AMAs are going to be airing live on CBS and Paramount Plus on Monday at 8 o'clock. So Lauren's hit list last week talked about how Nick Lachey and his ex Jessica Simpson happened to be on the same flight to Hawaii back in March. And Jessica Simpson, her family were in, at least her mom and her estranged husband, were sitting in first class, and her kids were in coach. Well, she's speaking out on why that is because her mom bought the tickets.
2: Wow.
0: Okay. The trip was mom's treat. She said if she had bought the tickets, her entire family, including her kids, would have been in first class with her. So I don't know what it is with the mom and the kids. Maybe, I don't know. Seems all right.
2: Also, you're throwing mom under the bus, Jessica.
0: Yeah, right. Come I would have just, honestly, people, we already forgot about it. You didn't even have to say anything. Anyway. Stephen Colbert's final episode of The Late Show airs today, marking the end of his 11-year run at CBS. As far as his plans for after the show, he said, I'm going to my brother's wedding in D.C. My brothers, my sisters, and their spouses are coming to the last show, and they're all getting on a train the next day going out to D.C. to go to his brother Tommy's wedding, which is a little full circle because if it wasn't for his sister, he wouldn't have even gotten this job. Listen.
3: This gig was never a dream of mine. My sister Mary was sort of the deciding factor for me. Nobody knew that I had been offered this job by my family. And I asked my sister Mary, I said, Mary, could you come up? She lives in D.C. I said, could you come up to New York? I just want to talk to you about something. She said, sure. So she gets on the train. She comes up the next day and she goes, what's going on, kiddo? Well, you know, Dave is stepping down. And she just burst into a huge smile. And I said, okay, Mary. If this show works out, CBS should send you a bouquet of flowers because I'm going to take the job because you just smiled. Her happiness for me getting the gig is the thing that really sealed it for me.
0: Probably get that bouquet ready for tonight.
4: Absolutely.
0: Billy Joel has made it clear that an unauthorized biopic does not have his approval. Did you get that ready? Yeah. Nor the rights to his music or his life rights, calling it legally and professionally misguided.
2: Wow.
0: The film is Billy and Me, which is edited and directed by John Ottman and tells the origin story of the iconic musician before he reached worldwide fame. Billy Joel, however, has made it clear that the film does not have his approval nor the rights to use his music. He has also not provided his life rights to the film, which would grant the company rights to buy his life story and make it into a movie. A rep for Joel says since 2021, the parties involved have been officially notified that they do not possess Billy Joel's life rights and will not be able to secure the music rights required for this project. Billy Joel has not authorized or supported this project in any capacity. An attempt to move forward without it would be both legally and professionally misguided.
4: Also, it's terrible because, like, if I remember, there was a movie years ago about Jimi Hendrix, and I think it starred Andre 3000 from Outkast as Jimi Hendrix. Yeah, but they couldn't secure the music rights.
0: And at what point? Like,
4: if you get you're doing a Billy Joel movie, whether you have his blessing or not, but you can't get the music rights, you have no movie.
0: Yeah, I agree. So we'll see what happens, because maybe it sounds like a lawsuit could be coming.
4: Exactly.
0: And that's Lauren's hit list.
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0: All right. We're going to get you locked in on what's going on around Metro Detroit. 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
0: Good luck. All right, Carrie's here. Bringing with her technically the beginning of summer.
1: We're
0: calling it, this is the first day of summer, even though that's not really until June 21st.
2: And I have my sweater on.
0: Yeah.
2: And of course,
0: it's in Michigan. It could snow.
1: I know, I have a shacket on today. Yeah.
0: I'm the only one dressed for summer. I'm wearing shorts.
2: The unofficial kickoff to summer this weekend. And I still can't actually believe it's Memorial Day weekend this weekend, but alas, it is. And it's the grand opening of so many things that that we're going to love this summer as it actually gets warmer. Speaking of, the first thing is splash pads. Pretty much universally across the board, they all open. Definitely check LittleGuideDetroit.com out or your local splash pads website or Parks and Rec, because some open, they say Memorial Day.
0: Oh.
2: Memorial Day means Memorial Day. I made that mistake last year.
0: Yeah, that's Monday.
2: Saturday, Memorial Day weekend. But Memorial Day sometimes means Memorial Day. However, lots do open this weekend and on Saturday. Some do open on Monday. But yeah, and a lot, as you said, are free, amazing. A couple of our favorite free ones, Mount Elliott Splash Pad, downtown Detroit. That's on the Detroit Riverfront. Always a favorite.
0: That one is great.
2: It's fantastic. Yeah. And we actually love, every year, my family will park at Eastern Market and we'll ride our bikes down to Quindercut to the riverfront, and then we'll end there.
0: It's beautiful.
2: Cool off at the splash pad, head on back. Jessica's Splash Pad in Novi, that's free. Normandy Oaks in Royal Oak is also free. That's the one I went to. I believe that is going to be Monday, so check that one out. And Lily Pad Springs is the largest. That's the largest splash pad in Michigan, and that is in West Bloomfield. That opens this weekend on Saturday, I believe, either Friday or Saturday. But yeah, so that's just a snippet. We have some amazing ones. Pools, water parks, they will start to open as well. So check out Little Guide. We have a full rundown, and we'll keep you updated throughout June, too.
0: Let's move on to festivals, fairs, and parades.
2: Yeah, if you're looking for... Yeah, I mean, with this weather, if you're not looking to go splashing, that's fair.
0: Yeah.
2: There are lots of festivals and fairs happening. A couple to mention, Livonia Rotary Carnival, that's happening for a few weeks now and kicks off, I believe, today or tomorrow. Madison Family Spring Carnival is happening in Madison Heights. Hazel Park is having their homecoming festival. And then, of course, you have parades that are happening mostly Monday. But St. Clair Shores is hosting theirs on Sunday at 1 o'clock. But yeah, I mean, you name the city, most of them are having them. Royal Oak, Sterling Heights, Milford, Brighton,
0: Northville.
2: Yeah.
0: There's some good parades too. I mean, when the kids were little, we would go to the Northville parade pretty much. That one and the 4th of July.
2: Yeah. They're fun.
0: Plus free candy. Hi.
2: I know.
0: Hello.
2: Candy beads. It's free entertainment.
1: There's free candy. Blaine's going to be there.
0: I am, honestly.
1: Kids are not.
2: He's in. Care. He's sold.
0: What else we have? We got a grand opening.
2: This is a big weekend at the Detroit Zoo. And it's a big weekend for all of us because we get to enjoy this and enjoy the fruits of their labor. The herb discovery trails, if you've been to the zoo the last couple years, you have noticed
0: they've been working
2: the big
0: on this
2: construction area, 7 acres worth of construction. And this is opening on actually four members tomorrow. You can get a sneak peek tomorrow, and for everyone open on Saturday. And they're also opening their Dinosauria for the summer, which on Saturday. So you got all areas. You got all things covered. But the herb discovery trails, I'm telling you what, it looks phenomenal. Again, at 7 acres, they have hands-on, up-close animal encounters. They'll have a stingray touching pool.
0: Come on, Veronica, do it.
1: I'm out. No. I'm out. No. Stingrays freak me out. Ocean life freaks me out.
2: Same. I'm with you on that. But if it's like they're in a pool and I'm on the outside, I'm all good.
1: Their face is on the other side of them. It really just gives me the ick. Like, I don't like it.
2: Well, there are farm animals there, too, that you can
1: That's fine.
2: Feed.
1: Land animals are fine.
2: She'll be outside. You guys can be in the inside.
0: She'll be petting the tigers.
2: Yeah. She'll take that.
0: Yeah. She'd rather do that than touch a stingray.
1: The stingray took Steve Irwin out. I mean, Didn't take the tiger out.
0: Yeah. That's true.
2: Wow.
0: Well, I mean, yeah.
2: There you go.
0: But lots to do this weekend. The fairs, the parades, and, of course, the grand opening at the Detroit Zoo. Thank you so much. We appreciate it.
2: Thank you.
0: And if you want more information, there's a lot of stuff that we did not cover. You can find it all at littleguidedetroit.com or follow them on social media.

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0: Visit

0: Post Malone, and I had some help. It's Blaine and Lauren, 96.3 WDVD. Lauren's off this week. We got Veronica and yours truly just hanging out, goofing around, and basically trying to mark time until...
1: We're just trying to get to Memorial Day weekend, exactly. Let's be honest.
0: We're just aiming for 10 a.m. Friday.
1: Let's just take the whole week off.
0: just kidding. Next week, though, you're going to be out. You're leaving...
1: I'm leaving Saturday, so I'll be here next week. It's the next week it'll be. So I get two short weeks in a row. Look at that.
0: That's pretty cool.
1: Yeah.
0: Where are you going?
1: Portland, Maine.
0: Why?
1: Why not?
0: All right.
1: I've always wanted to go to Maine. I don't know. I want to eat so many lobster rolls. I'm so excited.
0: Are you going to bring like one of those fisherman sweaters? You know, like those big white sweaters that they have with the.
1: I don't know what those are.
0: I'll have to show you a picture.
1: Sure.
0: You should get one of those.
1: Okay.
0: Because it's supposed to get cold out there.
1: This week it's cold. Next week. Well, we all know that we shouldn't look at the weather that far in advance, per Lauren.
0: That's what Lauren says. I don't agree.
1: It's supposed to be really nice. Well, so my weather app. Oh, wait, I'm in Detroit. Hold on.
0: It is nice here.
1: It is nice here. Next Saturday, because that's the latest that it goes through, sunny and 76.
0: Oh, that's going to be nice.
1: So, yeah. Book the shorts and the sundresses. Let's go.
0: So, you already have... Now, how long have you had Portland, Maine on your weather app?
1: Since yesterday. So I thought, you know, because, you know, you got to check the weather of where you're going, right? I do.
0: Yeah, yeah.
1: Because I'm just curious, right?
0: Yeah.
1: So I add the cities that I'm going to in my phone. I actually even did this when we went to Columbus a few weeks back to go to Luke Combs.
0: Luke Combs, you're wearing the hat today.
1: I sure am.
0: Yeah,
1: John's hat. I stole it.
0: Nice.
1: But I even have Columbus in my weather app.
0: Why?
1: I don't know. I just never get rid of it. I have so many random cities in here that it's just like, why do I even have these?
0: What cities do you have in your phone?
1: Miami, Houston.
0: Why do you have Miami in there?
1: Because I went to Miami once.
0: Once? You
1: twice.
0: Can take it out. You're not...
1: Cancun.
0: Really?
1: Outside of the Detroit cities, Ann Arbor, Brownstown, Belleville, Livonia,
0: right.
1: Buchanan, Michigan on the west side, Nashville, Tennessee.
0: Wait, why do you have
1: Rapids?
0: Buchanan? Why do you have Buchanan?
1: Long story short. So when I, my family's really
0: into, this is going to be a long story.
1: My family is really into dirt bikes.
0: Yeah.
1: It's like one of those weird fun facts about me. And in Buchanan, they have this huge outdoor track that it's called Redbud. And every summer they have the 4th of July weekend races that weekend, and I've gone a few times. So that's why that's in there, because I wanted to check the weather.
0: So Buchanan, Michigan's in there.
1: Yep. Nashville, Grand Rapids, Pittsburgh, Columbus, and now Portland.
0: And I know you got friends in Pittsburgh.
1: My friend used to live in Pittsburgh. She no longer lives there anymore.
0: You could probably delete that one then.
1: Yeah, well, it's fun. It's like collecting Pokemon. It's really fun.
0: Wow, there's a lot to unpack here. So if I'm going on a trip someplace... That isn't close by. I will. No.
1: So you don't know you're going. So this weekend you're going to Lansing. You don't have.
0: Well,
1: Lansing
0: I have
1: in
0: Lansing
1: your phone?
0: In my. Here are the towns I have in my phone.
1: Okay.
0: I've got here, obviously. I've got Minnetonka in Minnesota, where my daughter lives. I've got Lansing, where my son lives. I've got Saugatuck, just because we go there every summer. I just leave it in there. Grand Rapids, because I do radio there. And then if we're driving, like when we go to Minnesota, I'll put Chicago and Madison, Wisconsin in there just so I can check.
1: See, that's weirder than what I do.
0: No, it's not. It makes sense because I'm driving and I need to know what the weather's going to be like when I get to Madison, Wisconsin, because that place is a hellhole. The People's Republic of Madison, Wisconsin sucks.
1: Wow.
0: Although I will say this, Wisconsin's lovely to drive in.
1: So,
0: rolling hills
1: so
0: and
1: here's
0: great
1: the thing.
0: Roads.
1: So you have cities of the, let's say you're driving through.
0: But I don't have like Cancun on my phone
1: have
0: or Paris.
1: Been?
0: No, I've been to Cancun a million times.
1: That's why I have Cancun in my phone, because I wanted to check the weather when I'm there.
0: I mean...
1: I don't have places I've never been to. I just have places I'm going to.
0: Okay, fair enough. I probably don't really look. If I'm flying, I don't even look until I get there.
1: You don't want to know?
0: Well, let's say I'm going to be in Cancun for 4 days. A good chance it's going to be sunny most of those days.
1: Not necessarily.
0: And you might get the afternoon... But you might get the afternoon rain. I mean, certain places, you know what you're getting.
1: Not necessarily.
0: You go to Florida, you know you're going to get the afternoon rain.
1: I've gone to Cancun plenty of times in my life, upwards of 10 times. And
0: sometimes, was it a washout?
1: Sometimes, depending on when in the year that you go. Typically when we would go,
0: that's
1: when I was younger, we'd go the first week of February, usually around the same time. You go a month earlier, it's going to be raining.
0: Oh, really?
1: Yes. See, it depends. I just like to know.
0: I have another question for you.
1: Yeah.
0: When traveling, when you get to your hotel, I assume your hotel or...
1: Yeah, we're staying in a hotel, yeah.
0: Okay, so when you get to Portland, Maine with John, do you live out of your suitcase or do you unpack it and hang up all your stuff?
1: I live out of my suitcase. Unless I have, like, let's say I'm going somewhere for like a wedding, mm-hmm. I'll take the dress that I'm wearing to the wedding and I will hang that up.
0: Right.
1: But like the fancy
0: other
1: stuff. I'm living out of my clothes. My suitcase.
0: Literally, we get in the room, look around, unpack everything, put the suitcase away.
1: Problem with that is that I overpack.
0: Like, I don't.
1: I overpack. So a lot of the stuff I won't wear. And I am checking a bag to go to Maine because I'm already paying for the bag. Like it's free. So
0: you
1: why
0: might as well
1: not?
0: Use it.
1: Might as well use it and overpack and go nuts.
0: Did you see the post from Lauren's husband, Michael? How
1: yes.
0: he lost
1: yes,
0: his
1: I
0: luggage
1: did.
0: Was lost in Belgium?
1: Yes. Yep.
0: Oh, my God. I'm just saying.
1: I know. There's a chance you always take. But
0: I've been doing carry-on only for at least 15 years.
1: Well, I need clothes and hats and shoes yep. and things that I want to wear. I don't know. Sometimes I overpack on just the T-shirts I sleep in. Like what I'm staying for, I don't know, 4 nights. I don't even know how many. What if I need, what if I sweat
0: 15
1: through
0: t-shirts,
1: my,
0: don't even, 20 pair of underwear because I'm going to poop through
1: even,
0: all of them.
1: Don't even talk to me, Lord, about that.
0: I know. What is up with that? And how many pair of shoes are you
1: going for 4 nights? I need 15 pairs of underwear because I might poop my pants. Who knows?

0: 94 eastbound between 96 and 14th. Looking at some backups there. 75 southbound at Outer Drive. Some road construction with the left lane closed. 696 eastbound at Orchard Lake. That road construction there may be causing some backups as well. That's your right now traffic.
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1: Wait, Mars?
2: All right, I'm going to bring Blaine back in, Mackenzie. Hold tight for 1 second.
1: Okay.
3: Mackenzie, I respect your game. It looks like you got through that one pretty quick. Sometimes these guys are like yammering away with these players, giving them all the time in the world.
2: You get 5 seconds. That's the rules. Those are the rules. All right. Blaine.
3: Yes.
2: The typical octopus has how many hearts?
4: 1, 2, 3.
3: Three.
2: Three?
3: Yeah.
2: What is Kahlua flavored with?
3: Kahlua? I don't know.
2: Which Major League Baseball team plays at Petco Park?
3: Petco Park. Oh, my God. Let's go with the Baltimore Orioles.
2: Havana is located on the east or west side of Cuba?
3: Havana, Unana. I think it's on the west side.
2: And which is the fourth planet from the sun?
3: Mars.
2: All right, let's go through your answers. Kids, the typical octopus has 3 hearts. You both got that. We're tied. Every time I ask this question, Blade, you always say Kahlua is flavored with Kahlua.
3: Really?
2: I'm almost positive you say that every time. Yes. It's coffee. Mackenzie got that one, so she takes the lead.
3: Way to go, Mackenzie.
2: The San Diego Padres play at Petco Park. No points there.
3: San Diego.
2: Mackenzie actually was closer. She said the Dodgers. Same state. Havana is located on the west side of the state. You both got that. Mackenzie up 3-2 going into the final question. Mars is the fourth planet from the sun. You both got that. Did you lose yesterday? I can't remember.
3: I don't think I lost yesterday. I rarely lose, so it's hard to remember.
2: That's not true. But anyway, you lost today, and that's all
3: that
2: matters.
3: What?
2: Yes, Mackenzie got
3: four. What is that damn trick question with the Kahlua?
2: No, it's not a trick question.
3: It's a trick. Come on, Mackenzie. You know that's a trick question. Am I right? Right? Back me up.
1: I've played about 4 times now, and I've never beat Blaine, so I'm happy.
2: This time.
3: 4 times the charm. Yeah.
2: Well, congratulations, Mackenzie. Do you know what you get to say on the radio now?
1: Yes, I am Mackenzie, and I'm finally brighter than Blaine today.
3: Yeah, you were brighter than me a long time ago, let's be honest. And this is even better. You get the bragging rights, but you also get a pair of tickets to see Niall Horan at Little Caesars Arena. Something to look forward to next year, March 19th of 2027. Yeah, thank you so much. And you know what? Appreciate you listening for so long. You played, you think, 4 times now?
1: Yeah, this is my 4th time.
3: That's awesome. Thank you so much for having us on. We really appreciate it.
1: Yeah, thank you.
3: All right, I'm going to quit gabbing at you and let you get your prize from Veronica. Meanwhile, I want to talk to you about the weekend. And let's be honest, today is basically the first day of summer. It's the Thursday before Memorial Day, and you need to start your early summer weekend properly, and you need to go to Mr. Miguel's delicious Mexican kitchen and cantina where they have a margarita with your name on it. I mean, honestly, go there for lunch today. You're going to love it. The one in Utica has a really nice little patio. 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Big portions, so you're probably going to have leftovers. Try them this weekend in Livonia, Partridge Creek, and Clinton Township, Utica, Brownstown, and in Warren. 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
3: 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So

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0: Madonna and Charlie XCX, are they beefing? Maybe. We'll talk about it coming up. 94 westbound at Linwood, an accident with two left lanes blocked. You are stop and go from Trumbull. 75 southbound at 696. That road construction has the left lane closed. Southbound at the Lodge between Livernois and the Davidson, there are some backups there. That's your right now traffic.
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0: Betty Boop is getting a film adaptation. Emmy Award-winning Abbott Elementary star Quinta Brunson will develop and star as Betty Boop in a film adaptation of the iconic animated character. She partnered with Mark Fleischer, grandson of Betty Boop creator Max Fleischer, for the film exploring Betty Boop's origin through Max's perspective. The story follows the relationship between artist and creation as he navigates creative pressures, building one of the world's first animated icons. This marks Betty Boop's first starring theatrical role since the 1930s, so it's wow. been a minute.
2: Yeah.
0: The Queen of Pop beefing with Charlie XCX.
2: I love it.
0: In Charlie's song, Rock Music, she sings, "I think the dance floor is dead, so now we're making rock music." Now, Madonna has entered the chat now. She posted on Instagram, and she had some pictures of her on a lit up, very colorful dance floor, looking fabulous, with the caption, "If your dance floor feels dead, maybe you're playing the wrong music."
2: Oh.
0: Big shade.
2: Oh.
0: And the comments are saying, "Whoa, shade Charlie."
2: Yeah.
0: Now, she's got an upcoming album, Madonna, Confessions 2. It's the sequel to her 2005 album, Confessions on the Dance Floor. So that's coming out in July.
3: I read a book a long time ago with the lead singer of Iron Maiden, who had left the band, then came back.
0: Okay.
3: So when he comes back to the band, he decided, I need to make noise. So he started slamming Metallica. He had no problem with Metallica. Mm-hmm. Loved Metallica. But they needed to drum up interest.
0: Right. So that's it all just stems
3: back. That's what this is. This is promotion.
0: Yeah.
3: It's nothing more, nothing less.
0: Drama.
3: Yep.
0: You know what? Maybe that means, I don't know if the set list for this album is dropped for Confessions 2.
3: I don't know yet.
0: If maybe there is a...
3: A collab?
0: Yeah, because she just, Madonna just collabed with Sabrina.
3: Yeah.
0: So she's getting with the young pop girlies.
3: Well, yeah, that's what you got to do. Get the flavor of the week.
0: Maybe it's just an Easter egg.
3: Probably is. Maybe. Who knows?
0: I just put it all together. Listen, I mean, being a Taylor Swift fan gets the mind going all the time.
3: It's like Easter Egg University over there at Taylor Swift World.
0: Follow me for more tips. Billy Joel has made it clear that an unauthorized biopic does not have his approval, nor the rights to his music or his life rights, which I'm just finding out about. Life rights.
3: Life rights. That's a thing, I guess.
0: They are calling it illegally and professionally misguided. Mm. The film is called Billy and Me, which is edited and directed by John Ottman and tells the origin story of Billy Joel before he reached worldwide fame. Now, he has made it clear, Billy Joel, that the film does not and will not have his approval nor the rights to use his music, which at that point, do you even have a movie? He has also not provided his life rights to the film, which would grant the company rights to buy his life story and make it into a biopic. A rep for Joel said, since 2021, the parties involved have been officially notified that they do not possess Billy Joel's life rights and will not be able to secure the music rights required for this project. Billy Joel has not authorized or supported this project in any capacity and any attempt to move forward without it would be both legally and professionally misguided.
3: Boom.
0: So
3: the piano man has spoken.
0: Do not mess with Billy Joel, that's for sure. That's Lauren's hit list.
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1: 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Good morning. Hope you're having a great Thursday. It's the day before everybody leaves town, if you're leaving town, or you're doing the staycation. I think a lot of people are doing a staycation. Are you going anywhere this weekend, Veronica?
2: Nope.
1: Just kind of hanging?
2: Hanging. We don't have a cottage anymore, so.
1: What about Mom and Dad? They have a pool.
2: I mean, if it'll be nice out, we're going over there for, we're doing birthdays this weekend for like, who knows.
1: The Rakes family birthday celebration.
2: Yeah, we're doing like 2 months, so there's like a lot. We don't have it. We have one summer birthday. All the rest of them are in like spring or like fall or whatever.
1: I think that's cool that your family does that. I like that.
2: Well, there's too many of us to do individual birthdays. My God. This is what my grandma used to do this, actually.
1: It started with her?
2: Yeah, because I'm one of 30 grandkids.
1: Wow.
2: So.
1: Wow.
2: Who's got the time to do individual birthday dinners?
1: I have one grandchild right now. Be surprised if I get more than one.
2: Yeah. My mom was one of seven, and one of her siblings didn't even have kids.
1: Wow.
2: Yeah, so I grew up in chaos.
1: I think Lauren's mom's family is a big family, too, if I remember correctly.
2: I mean, back in the day, you could do it. You can't really do it anymore. Yeah.
1: I remember there was this family down the street, Larry and Peter Gregory. They both play. We play street hockey, like, every day, every summer. Every single day there was a street hockey game. They had five kids, and I just thought that was crazy. I came from a family of four kids, but for some reason,
2: five's a lot.
1: And I always used to say to Colleen, I'm like, no, we're not having a third because then we're outnumbered.
2: Oh, John says the same thing. Pissing me off.
1: But then for a hot minute, I was like, I could get my vasectomy reversed.
2: Yeah.
1: And then we decided no. That's not going to happen.
2: Yeah. I grew up in chaos, which is why I don't like a lot of attention, I think, because I grew up in a family.
1: You've been flying under the radar since day one.
2: Yeah, nobody talked to me, and I'm like, oh, God. People I'm getting married. People are going to watch me. I hate it.
1: Okay, so tonight is the final ever Late Show with Stephen Colbert. And then the show's going away. It's being replaced by, like, a comedy thing that's put together by a guy named Byron Allen, who's actually from Detroit. Obviously, we get up very, very early. My days of watching late night TV have been over for a long
2: time. Did you used to?
1: I did. I was a big Letterman. When it was Letterman versus Leno, I was Letterman. Before that, when it was like Johnny Carson and Arsenio Hall, I was a Johnny Carson person. I thought Johnny,
2: like a lot of people were.
1: Johnny was they called him the king of late night for a reason.
2: Yeah.
1: He was really good. And it was funny, and it was definitely old school. And even when I was, adult, like in my 20s, but it was still fun. And it was always cool to see Johnny try to adapt to the times, which,
2: aging out.
1: Yeah, he was aging out a little bit, but he was also still getting the numbers, and it didn't matter. And, you know, I guess CBS was saying that the show is expensive. It doesn't make enough money. And Colbert, of the three broadcast network shows, is the highest rated.
2: Mm-hmm.
1: The highest rated late night show, according to, if you include cable, is actually Gutfeld on Fox, which is kind of a politically driven show, but they're all political now.
2: Yeah, right.
1: And I think that's one of the things that's kind of hurting them.
2: Mm-hmm.
1: Because, like, and, you know, we kind of, like, generally we don't talk politics on our show.
2: Yeah.
1: And the reason we do that is because we don't want to piss off half the audience.
2: Mm-hmm.
1: I mean,
2: especially now,
1: you don't come to us for that.
2: You
1: go to JR for that stuff.
2: I mean, I don't remember it being, the political sphere being as like it was when I was younger.
1: Right.
2: I don't really remember a lot of it, but I don't remember that being like this. So that's more of a reason why I think people stray away from it.
1: Right.
2: Too.
1: And I don't know. I just think you have more choices now because you have streaming options and all that stuff. And the late night show, I mean, I don't know what the numbers were for, David Letterman or Johnny Carson at their peak, but it was probably double of what the current winners are getting.
2: And people are really busy. I mean, are people watching late night shows just because we're go, go, go all the time that nobody wants to stay up late? I was never a late night person in general.
1: No, there's that. And I think it's also the fact that we have things like DVRs.
2: Social media.
1: They put out all their best bits on social media anyway. You can see it the next day. If something big happens on one of these shows, I don't stay up to watch it. I just watch it on YouTube before I come to work that
2: Lauren's
1: morning.
2: Lauren's Hit List. Like, I found that Stephen Colbert clip in the last Hit List on Instagram. Granted, it wasn't on TV, but, that's where I get a lot of the Hit List stuff when Lauren's off is social media. That's what she told me to do.
1: Look at social media. She's smart. She knows. But I mean, like, that's one of the tricks of the trade. Like,
2: yeah.
1: It used to be. I remember my last year when I was working in Minnesota. It was my first morning show ever. And the Minnesota Wild, the hockey team there, had mm-hmm. a deep run in the playoffs. And they're in the Western Conference. So they were playing games against Edmonton. Mm-hmm. So these West Coast games, and I'd be up until like 1 o'clock in the morning, take a little nap, and then go to work. Ugh. It was brutal. I don't know. I just feel like that we have more options now, and it you know, advertisers have more options too, right? I mean, they mm-hmm. have all these different digital so big right now. I mean, our growth, I mean, taking you behind the curtain a little bit, but our growth around here, we're having a pretty good year, but it's primarily driven by our digital side.
2: Yeah.
1: Not just our on-air. Our on-air is great and it like legitimizes your business and all that stuff, but the digital is really booming.
2: It's kind of like how influencers are the new billboards, right?
1: Yeah.
2: It's not that there's more money to spend on Alex Earl to do an ad for, I don't know, whatever it is.
1: Mm-hmm.
2: But they're not spending that money on, let's say, TV advertisements or billboards. They're just giving it to influencers. You're just shifting everything into a digital world.
1: Right.
2: You know?
1: Right, which is a lot. The interesting thing is when you see these late night shows going, okay, we need to get some influencer. There's a great show on HBO Max called Hacks. And for a hot minute, the main character is the host of a late night show.
2: Mm-hmm.
1: And she targets these influencers for guests because she knows it'll bring in more numbers.
2: I mean, look at Dancing with the Stars.
1: Exactly. Yeah.
2: I never paid attention until Alex Earl was on there.
1: Right.
2: And
1: yep.
2: I'm not even the biggest Alex Earl fan.
1: Right.
2: I was like, oh, that's pretty cool.
1: Yeah. So, yeah, it's one of those things just kind of going away. Sunshine today getting up to 65 in Detroit. 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

0: 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We want to send you to the new Star Wars movie. This one is The Mandalorian and Grogu. That's Baby Yoda. For those of you who don't really follow, it's me. I got to be honest with you. I kind of bailed out on the Mandalorian TV series after the first season. It wasn't bad. It just wasn't that interesting. But
1: yeah.
0: People love little Baby Yoda. So
1: I mean, it's cute.
0: 4-pack of tickets for you if you can get this question correct. Give us the correct answer at 866-298-9630. Based on ER visits, the most dangerous kids sport is what?
1: Most dangerous kids sport. I don't want to say football. I feel like that's the obvious answer.
0: Mm-hmm.
1: I would say soccer. Because it's the most popular kids sport.
0: That's a very good guess. I'm not going to confirm or deny on that one.
1: Okay.
0: Based on ER visits, the most dangerous kids sport is what? Veronica's saying soccer. Is that the answer or is it something else? You tell us. Win those tickets to see The Mandalorian and Grogu. It's a 4-pack of tickets. 866-298-9630.
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2: Grab my glasses, I'm out the door. 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
3: Let's
2: before
3: go.
2: I leave, brush my teeth with a bottle of Jack. 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

0: 103 WDVD, Blaine and Lauren. It's Veronica and Blaine this week. Lauren is taking a little vacation. Blaine's Brainbuster, based on ER visits. What is the most dangerous kids' sport? Ashley, what do you think?
1: Cheerleading.
0: Cheerleading is not the answer. Thanks for trying.
2: Good guess.
0: It is a good guess. I mean, especially when they do those pyramids, it always makes me nervous.
2: I know, and they do all the flips and all the stuff, and they break their arms. Oh, my goodness.
0: Hey, Frankie, what do you think the answer is?
3: I'll go with hockey.
0: Hockey, the greatest game on ice, eh? You would think that's the answer, but guess what?
2: I don't. They're fine. It's not that hard.
0: It's... Stop.
2: Not that hard.
0: That's what she said. Margaret, what's the answer?
4: Is it basketball?
0: It is basketball. Congratulations.
2: Greatest sport ever. So dangerous.
0: I mean...
4: I'm a little worried, though. My grandson's going to start basketball in a week.
0: Oh, really?
2: I get it. I mean, concussions and ACL and whatever the hell.
0: Yeah. Torn ligaments and things like that are a concern.
2: There's no helmet.
0: There's no helmet.
2: You got to play both. Yeah. Offense and defense.
0: Although, if you play like they do in the NBA today, you'll be fine.
2: That's why you got to watch
0: the
2: WNBA.
0: Basically, like you're wrapped in bubble wrap. Yeah.
2: That's not real basketball. It's not. WNBA is real basketball.
0: WNBA is more real basketball.
2: Thank you.
0: I absolutely agree with that. Congratulations. You get a 4-pack of tickets to check out the new Star Wars movie, The Mandalorian and Grogu. And I'm sure it's going to be the greatest cinematic masterpiece of the summer.
4: All right, great. Thanks.
0: All right. Have fun. Appreciate you listening. All right, it's 9:30 at 96.3 WDVD. 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Wow. This is a team that knows what they're doing. 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Siding, concrete work. 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

0: Brian and Lauren, 96.3 WDVD. Okay, Veronica and I tomorrow have a special guest joining us for the three-song showdown. The one and only world-famous East Side Princess, Renee Vitale, who you hear occasionally here on our station. You also hear her on W4 in Ann Arbor occasionally, right? And
1: yeah, she does weekends, and she also does the news out there.
0: Yeah, that's right.
1: And
0: you hear her doing the traffic over on WJR. She wears a lot of hats, mm-hmm. and we're giving her another hat to wear tomorrow to hang out with us for a few minutes while we do the three-song showdown. That's tomorrow morning at 8:05. The theme, in case you're wondering, and I'm sure you are, is songs to drive to, or, you know, driving songs. Songs you want to hear when you're on the road.
1: Like Windows Down.
0: Windows Down, sunshine. Crank it up.
1: Yep. All right.
0: So good. Looking forward to it. A flight from Charles de Gaulle Airport in Paris to Metro Detroit was diverted to Montreal after a passenger from a country currently affected by an Ebola outbreak was allowed to board. An Ebola outbreak is underway in the eastern part of the Democratic Republic of Congo, where, according to Reuters, 131 people have died and almost 600 suspected and confirmed cases of the disease have been reported. This person got on in Paris, and they were like, hold on, we're not having that in the U.S. Send them to Canada. Sorry about that, Canada. Montreal's like, okay, great. And then the flight finally made it back here at about 8, 9 o'clock last night. Mackinac Island is named the best vacation destination in the summer in the U.S. This is the fourth year in a row. It won the top spot. Dude, this should have been like the 104th year in a row because it really is amazing. It's expensive as hell, but it sure is nice. Mackinac is famous for not having cars. You've got people getting around by horse-drawn carriages and bikes. The island is also home to Grand Hotel and Fort Mackinac. They shot a movie there a million years ago called Somewhere in Time that starred Christopher Reeve and Jane Seymour. A friend of mine was an extra. It's kind of cool. You could buy your own little piece of hell, Michigan. The 7-acre property, which has become a notorious tourist destination in Livingston County, is now on the market for $625,000. The listing includes 3.5 developed acres with a souvenir shop, ice cream parlor, mini golf, wedding chapel, and more. Get married in hell. Why not? The Gateway to Hell opened in 1998. The souvenir shop sells magnets, hoodies, license plates, and more. All the mementos you need to prove that you've been to hell and back. Inside the shop is an ice cream stand called the Crematory.
1: I've been there.
0: You've been there?
1: Mm-hmm.
0: Never been.
1: Yeah. Been to hell a few times. There's a hell saloon, too.
0: You know what? The whole hell Michigan thing is like the apex of dad jokes.
1: Yeah.
0: Right?
1: Yep.
0: It really is.
1: They have a bar called Hell Saloon.
0: Yeah.
1: It's pretty awesome, actually. It's the diviest dive bar.
0: Is it really?
1: Oh, yeah. It's awesome.
0: Sounds like fun. The 80-year-old Vietnam veteran who owns it, John Colon,

says it's finally time for him to retire. He hopes that the next owner will give the shop new life. Now, Carrie Doman was here a little while ago telling us about all the fun things you can do this weekend. But a few other things are going on, including it's the big techno music festival, the Movement Festival this weekend. 115 different artists celebrating Detroit's techno legacy in Hart Plaza. You've got a great barbecue festival happening up at Fountain Walk in Novi, the Novi Barbecue Fest. And then, of course, all the parades that are going to be taking place on Monday for Memorial Day. Check your local listings for stuff like that, because you're going to, I mean, honestly, there's a very good chance your town is having a parade. Going to be good. Sunny and 65 today. WD.

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1: Yeah, the sweet little lady, she is marking a huge milestone because she's making really great gifts for infants at a hospital. I'll tell you what she's making because it's so cute.

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1: This is a story about Elise Sandals. She is a woman, and she's an older lady, but she is technically registered blind. She just crocheted her 100th, what they're calling well-being blankets for babies at a hospital in New England for their maternity unit. And this actually means a lot to her because she was at this hospital and they helped to save the vision in her left eye. So she's blind in her right eye, but she's able to still see a little bit with her left eye because of this hospital.
2: Wow.
1: And she had issues back, and this happened in 1987, and she's been having issues since then. So she's making these
2: 40
1: blankets.
2: 40 years ago.
1: Yeah, so she's making these blankets handmade for the maternity unit. And the midwives there visited her, Elise, where she's living right now, to thank her. They gave her a little hamper to put all the things in. And most of it is funded by Elise herself.
2: Yeah.
1: So they're gift wrapped, they're handmade, and they're funded mostly by her. And she says they take about 2.8 days to complete each blanket. She plans to keep on going for as long as she can. She says it's a way to give back. She doesn't say how old she is in the article, but she looks like in her 90s, I would say.
2: Woo!
1: Yeah.
2: That's amazing. That's beautiful. Isn't that sweet?
1: Yeah, she's so sweet.
2: Thank you for sharing that. That's awesome.
1: You're welcome.
2: Okay, tomorrow it's Friday. It's Memorial Day weekend. We're going to have a lot of goofy crap going on. Like I mentioned earlier, we'll do the three-song showdown, songs to drive by.
1: Windows down songs?
2: That's how I'm
1: in my head.
2: I like your way of doing it. What did I write? I wrote, name that tune three songs. No. Road trip songs is what I wrote.
1: Sure, yeah.
2: Okay, I like yours better. We'll do Windows down songs tomorrow morning and other stuff that might
1: be chaotic because it's barely a work day.
2: I'm literally falling apart as we end the show today. Tomorrow should be a complete cluster bleep. You
1: Sweet.
2: Know what I'm saying?
1: It's good radio.
2: Yeah, it should be. Kendall, who will actually be good radio, is coming up next. We'll see you tomorrow.
1: Bye.
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0: Ryan Tedder with One Republic, and this is our new song, Need Your Love. It's your music, plus.
1: Here's One Republic's Ryan Tedder on his must-have carry-on items when he's traveling.
0: Must-haves. I travel, I don't know, I was probably in 30 countries this year, or last year. Carry-on. Everyone's like, oh, socks and underwear. Obviously socks and underwear, but you can buy that anywhere, so that's crazy. Travel with stuff you can't get outside of the U.S. Like, every singer's worst nightmare is heartburn or acid reflux, so I have, like, the really nice-tasting gummy Tums that taste like candy. I always have Tums on me and Pepcid, a sleep mask, any pharmaceuticals that are, like, prescription that you need. So for me, it's like, if I need steroids, I have to travel with them in case I don't want to cancel a show and I'm, like, almost able to sing but not quite. That's when you, unfortunately, might need a steroid. Sometimes you need sleeping pills. But you have to be careful with all that stuff and just like chill. I like to use over-the-counter Walgreens generic stuff if I need to sleep, like melatonin and, you know, the safe, non-toxic stuff. And then headphones, for sure, and then backup headphones, and then chargers. Those are the absolute musts.

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13: A better life with Dr. Sanjay Gupta.
16: We are finally starting to learn more things we can do to keep our brains sharp as we age. A lot of people think crossword puzzles or Sudoku might do the trick, but the science doesn't really bear that out. What one recent study found, though, was that a certain type of brain training seems to have a significant impact on cognition as we get older. It wasn't memory or even problem-solving tasks that moved the needle. It was an interactive computerized game that tested the ability to recognize two separate images in faster and faster sequences. It's what we call a task of divided attention, in which you don't have a conscious strategy on how to improve. That's according to the study's lead author. You're just trying to do the best you can to figure out how to divide your attention. Now, the game in this study was called Double Decision, if you want to find it and try it out yourself. I'm Dr. Sanjay Gupta, helping you live a better life.
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This is a coordinated monthly local test of the emergency alert system, originating from the EAS local primary station for this area. Equipment that can quickly warn you during emergencies is being tested. If this has been an actual emergency, such as a tornado, a toxic material release, or other state or local emergency that affects your safety, official messages would have followed the alert tone. This concludes this test of the emergency alert system.

0: 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It's Kendall. A little worn out today, if I'm being honest. Last night, we had a plumbing issue. I have to shout out Joe from Carter's Plumbing. He was there until 11:30. It was nuts. It started with a poodle bath that wasn't draining right. Next thing you know, we flushed the toilet and things are coming up from the floor drain, which I have never seen before. It is freaky. Luckily, they had a last minute appointment, came out at like 9 o'clock. They were snaking. They were looking with cameras. And it turns out we have a root problem. I'm not even kidding. He pulled a full grown Groot out of our pipes. And it still needs to be revisited. Luckily, he got us flowing last night because I was like, where do you go to the bathroom? This is not good. Thank you again, Joe. Carter's Plumbing, you're very thorough. I guess we'll see you later. Root problems are not good. 96.3 WDVD.
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You could be headed to see Post Malone and Jelly Roll on their big-ass stadium tour. You pick the city. 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

0: Tomorrow we kick off the Memorial Day weekend. 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

Post Malone and Jelly Roll on their big ass stadium tour. 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

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Elmo's Got the Moves tickets for you. I'm going to hook you up in 10 minutes.

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Thanks to Buddy's Pizza. It's Kendall, and this is going to be a fun family show. I've got a 4-pack of tickets for you to see Sesame Street Live. Elmo's Got the Moves. 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Good luck. Bye.

0: 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Rachel, you're caller 25. Guess what you get to do?
1: Take my kids to a show?
0: Yes, Sesame Street Live. Elmo's got the moves.
1: Oh, awesome.
0: Yeah, who's going to be going?
1: Definitely my son, and then probably my friend and her daughter.
0: 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Good crowd at the Fox Theater, November 8th. You got a 4-pack of tickets. Have fun.
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Ed Scandal, did you hear that Jessica Simpson and Nick Lachey were on the same flight to Hawaii recently? And I guess it was cordial, but then he spilled some tea. 96.3.

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0: Here's One Republic's Ryan Tedder on how he decides whether a song he writes is for One Republic or another artist.
1: Very, very infrequently do I get confused about ideas, whether it's One Republic or somebody else. I work with a lot of female artists, so most of the female artists, like I do for the most part, most of the Tate McRae music, and I love Tate. She's crazy talent, but like imagine me singing Greedy. That would not hit. That would hit different, and it would be, I would be canceled for that whole chorus and that lyric. It just wouldn't sound the same, especially if I tried to dance and was on like a hockey rink and just, you know, doing all kinds of stuff, questionable stuff that I shouldn't do. So a lot of the songs I do, you know, Beyonce, Halo, who am I going to sing that about? You know what I mean? It doesn't make sense. Adele is Adele. So all the artists I work with, for the most part, even the Maroon 5 stuff, like, oh, they're a band, or U2, they're a band. None of the songs I've done with Maroon 5, I think, or U2, really make sense with me singing them. I have my own personal narrative, so I got to stick with it.

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0: Adele.
1: Oh, hi. Oh, I saw a meme on Instagram yesterday. Absolutely nailed Michigan right now. Michigan State flag this week, and it was this picture of this woman, and she's coughing and hacking and sneezing, blowing mucus all over the place. Sorry for that visual. Oh, and the flag, it was a picture of a Benadryl box. Absolutely nailed it. Oh, by the way, Pure Michigan Spring Allergy Wellness Check. How you doing today? How am I doing? Oh, I'm done. It's over for me. Stage 5. Seriously, call the priest. I'm going to need my last rites real quick. Actually, I'm an ordained minister. I could probably give them to myself. But you know who's having one hell of a Thursday today? The luckiest lady in all of Michigan. Today's Best Muzak, 96.3 WDVD. Aloha, happy thrilling Thursday. And all that absolute trash, I'm Dave Fuller. All right, so who's this lucky gal? We don't know. We know she was out partying on Cinco de Mayo just a couple of weeks ago. Probably having herself a couple of tasty margaritas. Not as tasty as a Fullerita, though. You have one of my Fulleritas, you never go back. And on the way home, her and her friend decided to have an after party stopping at Liquor Wheel. What a name. On Clio Road in Flint. And along with her spirits, the lady's friend suggested they get themselves a couple of lottery tickets, which they did, one of which hit for $1 million. Right there at the Liquor Wheel in Flint in front of God and everybody. Her reaction, and I quote, "I scratched them in the store, and then I ran out to my car crying." I bet. Yeah, well, listen, enjoy all that money. Hope you're planning on cutting your friend in on some of that cheddar. I mean, it was her idea after all. But I mean, you figure, okay, $1 million is some serious damage at the old Liquor Wheel. Cheers.
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13: A better life with Dr. Sanjay Gupta.
14: In recent years, scientists have really dialed up the urgency to understand PFAS, sometimes referred to as forever chemicals because of how long they take to break down. The latest study found these chemicals may be aging men in their 50s and 60s a bit faster than men who are younger or older or women of any age. Experts we talked to said the accumulation of PFAS may lower testosterone levels in men, impair sperm quality, and increase risks of testicular and kidney cancer. Women, it seems, just seem to be able to clear PFAS faster. Now, whether you're a man or a woman, trying to limit your exposure is a great idea. Three ways to do that. Filter your drinking water. Don't use non-stick cookware like Teflon, and avoid fast food packaging, which are sometimes coated with these chemicals. I'm Dr. Sanjay Gupta, helping you live a better life.
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0: Tomorrow, we kick off the Memorial Day weekend. 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

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Well, today's really fascinating. Almost Memorial Day Fuller Fact. 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
13: Sometimes you can tell a lot about what someone wants to do offline by looking at what they do online. Let me tell you about Pinterest's first parenting trend report. Pinterest is a huge platform. They have 600 million monthly users, 80 billion searches per month. The report found a shift from the iPad kid era to now, when parents are actually more interested in real-world adventures and hands-on activities. The Global Trends and Insights lead at Pinterest told us, families are thoughtfully designing childhoods rooted in creativity, intention, and meaningful experiences. One psychologist we spoke to said he sees this as a reflection of parents' desire to build core capacities in their children: resilience, curiosity, self-regulation, empathy. These things don't grow automatically, but are built through lived experience. I'm Dr. Sanjay Gupta, helping you live a better life.
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0: right, speaking of stargazing, here we go. Bombshell breaking news. Peculiar timing, by the way, on this info dump. Heading into a holiday weekend when we're all distracted, not really paying attention. But I'm paying attention because this is what I've been screaming about for 84 years. Possible definitive proof that aliens are real and they've landed on Earth. And by the way, this isn't coming from some random average lunatic. This is coming from some random average lunatic who used to work for the CIA. 96.3 WDBD. Happy Thursday, Earthlings. I'm Dave Fuller. And here it is, ripped from the Daily Mail. A credible, reliable source if there ever was one. Former CIA scientist confirms that there are four alien species that have been recovered from crashed UFOs. And let me tell you something else, and I'll post these on our WDVD socials. I'm looking at a picture of these aliens. You want to talk about nightmare fuel? Okay, Ridley Scott and Christopher Nolan could never come up with something like this. It's got to be real, and they even have names. The Insectoids, the Nordics, the Greys, and the Reptilians. I mean, the horror. Oh, and here's one more thing. The Reptilians? I've seen them before, so they got to be real. Oh, where have I seen the Reptilians? Ohio. They look like your average person from Ohio. Big and ugly and scaly and smelly looking with a tail and big bulging Buckeye eyes. Now you tell me that doesn't sound like your average Buckeyes fan.
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10: A Better Life with Dr. Sanjay Gupta.
11: In recent years, scientists have really dialed up the urgency to understand PFAS, sometimes referred to as forever chemicals because of how long they take to break down. The latest study found these chemicals may be aging men in their 50s and 60s a bit faster than men who are younger or older or women of any age. Experts we talked to said the accumulation of PFAS may lower testosterone levels in men, impair sperm quality, and increase risks of testicular and kidney cancer. Women, it seems, just seem to be able to clear PFAS faster. Now, whether you're a man or a woman, trying to limit your exposure is a great idea. Three ways to do that. Filter your drinking water. Don't use non-stick cookware like Teflon, and avoid fast food packaging, which are sometimes coated with these chemicals. I'm Dr. Sanjay Gupta, helping you live a better life.
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I'd probably lean toward Myrtle Beach, maybe. 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

0: I'm Ryan Tedder with One Republic, and this is our new song, Need Your Love. It's your music, plus.
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0: We keep the relationship in the band strong with humor. We've been in band together 18, 19 years. That's longer than most people's marriages. Not to be dark, but I'm just being real, especially in America. You know what I mean? It's longer than most businesses. It's longer than, definitely longer than most bands. I'm just trying to, you know, ever since Tom Brady started, I've just been watching. I'll be like, if you know what? I got to last longer than him. This guy is never going to retire. I somehow had to figure out how to have enough juice to outlast Tom Brady. I've done it, but, you know, I didn't play college ball. So I added 4 years to it, and I'm still going. And I'm not going to stop till I've outlasted Tom Brady. And then I'll retire after he does. But honestly, jokes and dinners. Like, go laugh a lot, have dinners together once a week, don't do drugs, stay clean. That's how we stay together as a band.

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I'm going to be honest. I don't hate it, but you know what you need today? Actually need the sunglasses today. 96.3 WDBD. And you know I love you in sunglasses. 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

0: Theater of the Mind magic here. Abracadabra, it's Friday at 5. Ah, hell. Okay, well, that flopped. Let's try this. More of the compelling content you've waited all day long for on 96.3. Are you any good at spelling? I am bloody god awful. Like, if you have a third grader, they probably spell better than I do. I mean, thank God for the Google. That's the only time you're ever going to hear me give the AI a compliment. But is there one particular word that just kills it? I mean, you just never get it right. Mine would probably be maintenance and just about every other word. And what about the rest of Michigan? What is our most misspelled word? 96.3 WGBT. Well, hello. I'm Dave Fuller. And according to Google Trends, speaking of the Google, and as always, we got to throw this in. Not that we're implying that the Google is spying on you or anything, but of course it is. Clear your browser. We looked at the commonly misspelled words in every state here in the great United States of America. And our most misspelled word in Michigan, witch. Not the one that rides the broom. No, the other one, W-H-I-C-H, as in which word can't you spell ever? Is that the one that throws you every time? Just out of curiosity, what word does Ohio always get wrong? Okay, Ohio's most misspelled word is all of them. Okay, not really. It's because. But, I mean, we've all talked to somebody from Ohio. It could conceivably be all of them.
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0: Tomorrow we kick off the Memorial Day weekend. I'm Blaine and Lauren with your shot at $1,000 or Michigan Lottery tickets. 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

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Welcome back to your vehicle. Finally. Hope you're on a thrilling Thursday. I'm Dave Fuller in your back seat while you navigate the orange barrels of doom.

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With today's really fascinating, almost Memorial Day Fuller fact, not American girls, American dudes. 34% of us claim to be grill masters on Memorial Day. Yeah, not me. Remember, I set fire to water, both inside and out.

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1: 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Just play the game one way. You hit a ball in the gap, run. Boom, coming in hot.
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I will not be running a holiday 5K this weekend, but my nose will.

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Why is that such a special day here in Pure Michigan? Because it is, you know, May 21st. Bet you didn't know that, but you will. And why is May 21st so special? 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

0: Well, my good Lord. Okay, what makes May 21st, that would be today, by the way, what makes that such a special day here in Fair, Michigan? Well, a lot of us actually think today is the first day of summer. No, that would be June 21st, 1 month from today. But we are heading into the holiday weekend and Memorial Day weekend. A lot of us just kind of default to summer. And you may be full-blown prepared for summer, but what about your house? Well, the experts are here, and you know the experts are never wrong, with ways to make sure both your house and you are ready for summer here in Pure Michigan. Today's Best Muzak, 96.3 WGBT. Aloha, I'm Dave Fuller, sounding amazing in any season at 7 o'clock. And a bam! One other thing, regardless of what the calendar says, the weather, definitely not going to stay summer here in Michigan this weekend. But it will get here eventually, and to make sure your house is properly prepared, the experts, who again are never wrong, suggest you do a couple of things now. For example, test your smoke detectors. 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Change your air conditioning filters. If you have one of those ceiling fan thingies, flip the switch and make it run counterclockwise. I guess that's better this time of the year for airflow. And clean your dryer vents out, because a lot of that buildup could burn your house down if it gets hot enough. You know, I don't think I've ever done that. Probably should. Because, okay, real talk, it's remarkable my house hasn't burned out already the way I cook.
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11: 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Now, a couple things you should keep in mind. If something sounds too good to be true, it probably is. 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

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You want to hang out after Jelly Roll and Lainey Wilson, I got the new Alex Warren Fever Dream.